0: I hope your evening's going well, and thank you for spending part of it with me. I'm John Tesh on 105.1 The River. So after we lose a loved one, there's no such thing as a normal time frame for grieving, right? But if you're still experiencing intense grief symptoms more than 6 months after a loss, experts say you may have a newly recognized condition called prolonged grief disorder, or PGD. For example, if you feel a persistent sense of pain and loneliness that impairs your daily life in some way, that is a sign of PGD. Or you may feel no emotions, just general numbness and a sense of disbelief that won't go away. You may also feel some guilt over the fact that you're not grieving in ways others might expect, like crying uncontrollably or not getting over it soon enough. Listen, Dr. Vivian Pender is president of the American Psychiatric Association. She says a significant number of people will experience PGD at some point, and it usually comes from deaths or breakups that are so sudden and unexpected, it's almost impossible to get proper closure. But our expert sends the reminder that there's no right or wrong way to grieve. If you think you're experiencing prolonged grief disorder, you may want to think about seeking counseling or even joining a grief support group.
1: Tell us what you think. Facebook.com/John Tesh.
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1: 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It's the John Tesh Radio Show on 105.1 The River. So experts are saying the hardest part of finishing any task is just starting it. Have you had that feeling? I have. So we're going to make the starting part a little easier here. Here are some science-backed strategies for boosting your motivation. First, commit to working on your goals for just 2 minutes. Psychologists say one of the reasons people don't get started on projects is because they feel overwhelmed. So when it comes to getting in shape, for example, we'll think about how many miles we need to run and the foods we need to eat. And because we know it's a lot of hard work, we eventually talk ourselves out of starting in the first place. It happens. But research has shown if you commit 2 minutes to, say, changing into your workout clothing, you're more likely to at least start exercising. And once you start, you'll find it easier to keep on going. And then try this. Have some coffee. Neuroscientist Dr. John Salamon says physical activity, including walking, triggers the release of dopamine, a brain chemical associated with making us feel happier and more energized. And caffeine is proven to amplify the impact of dopamine, so just a few sips of coffee can make the difference between not even starting an activity to feeling energized enough to power through to the finish line.
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0: 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Hang on tight, because on the other side, we got nothing but Niagara's best music coming right up.
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4: It looks like it's time for us to be a bodyguard for our own pets. Because according to animal rescue groups, dog thefts have nearly doubled. A big reason is because pet ownership has skyrocketed, and with the huge rise in demand, prices for some breeds have now tripled. As a result, thieves are regularly stealing dogs from yards and cars. They're even attacking owners out walking their dogs and literally snatching the leashes from their hands and pushing the people down. Younger animals are the main target, but all dogs are at risk, with thieves planning on a quick sale or using the animal to breed puppies they can sell later. And even if thieves are caught, they normally don't face jail time, only fines. So it's considered a low-risk, high-reward crime. So how do we protect our pets? Well, the American Kennel Club recommends getting your dog microchipped and make sure your yard is secure. Also, never leave your dog tied up outside a store or unattended in your car, even for a few minutes. Lots of those dogs go missing. And one more thing, change up your dog walking times and even the routes so thieves can't plan ahead and wait for you.
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2: 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Did you hear what Snoop Dogg is doing? He has his own ice cream company now, and the ice cream is delicious. Mr. Bombay is the name of it, and he named his first, I love this, the first creamy ice cream, Dees Nuts. Thank you, Snoop Dogg. But there's more. There's D's, Sleaze, a chance to win. 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
4: Hey, it's the Pet Report. Gib and I and Connie and Gib's wife and Connie's kids and our daughter Prima, we're sharing a dog. It's the family dog.
5: Yes.
4: His name is Leroy.
5: Yes.
4: He's incredibly sort of a beagle and a bunch of other stuff. Anyway, so when most people think about getting a new pet, they typically, like we did, think about getting a dog, a cat, maybe a rabbit or a fish. But now people over the world are turning to more unusual pet. Well, and I did not see this coming.
5: I'm excited.
4: Praying mantises or stick insects. Okay. I can see your kids doing this. So according to the Journal of Something I Can't Spell or Say, the pet
5: Orthoptera.
4: Thank you. So the pet mantis market is booming.
5: Why?
4: Mantises love to be held and enjoy human companionship, but they only live about a year and a half.
5: Wow,
4: that's not much of a pet.
5: It's a good starter pet. Look, here's the thing.
4: get a mantis and experience death as soon as possible.
5: Well, so you know, part of pet ownership is experiencing death. Unless you have a tortoise, you're probably going to outlive your pets.
4: Parrot,
5: and some parrots, right? They can live 70 years. The African gray parrots can live 70 years. What you can do is you can get your kid, because the pet shelters are full of people who are full of pets where people got them as a gift or they adopted
4: right.
5: a pet
4: yes,
5: and
4: yes,
5: then they just stopped being cute or became too much work and then they sent it to the pet
4: right.
5: to the shelter.
4: Right. No,
5: so
4: right.
5: this gives you a little bit of a primer to see, am I a pet person? Can I keep a stick insect alive by putting a leaf in there once a month? Or am I completely unable to take care of something? That's your question. And again, they like being held. There's an interaction element with it. I you know, we've had goldfish before, and they don't like to interact. So this is a nice. It's a

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Thorold, Welland, anywhere. Niagara's best music is right here, 105.1 The River.

0: 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John Tisch with you. Question for you. Have you signed up for my free Daily Life Hacks newsletter? You can do that on the homepage at my website, on my website. It's Tesh.com. Let's do this now as we get started. The next song that comes on the radio here, I want you to do this. You ready? You hop from one foot to the other for the length of a song. And don't worry, songs are getting shorter these days. I know, I started freaking out myself. But if you do this once a day, you'll do as much to strengthen your bones as a prescription for osteoporosis. Now that I have your attention, I'll say it again. You, when a song comes on the radio, you hop from one foot to the other for the length of the song. It also does more for bone building than running or jogging. This is according to a study in the American Journal of Health Promotion. So this works by stressing out your bones just a little, which makes them build up mineral density to protect themselves. Your bones are protecting themselves because you're hopping. An added bonus, the music and the hopping is going to release the feel-good hormone oxytocin, which also helps rebuild brittle bones. As Gene Hackman said in Young Frankenstein, nice hopping.
1: Intelligence for your life.
0: And coming up, I'll tell you why productivity experts are now telling us that when it comes to getting things done every day at work, for your family, for you personally, you need to throw out your to-do list and instead create a new, more effective kind of list. I'll teach you how to do that next. We go to-

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0: This is 105.1 The River, playing Niagara's best music. All right, getting smarter is easier than you might think. Here are some proven ways to boost our intelligence. I'm already using a couple of these myself. First, I love this one. Swap your to-do list for an I did list, where you write down at least one significant thing you've accomplished each day. Psychologists say the problem with these to-do lists is that they remind us that our goals haven't been achieved, and about half of the items on most lists will never be finished. Triggers a lot of anxiety, right? Keeps you up at night. It's really bad for your mental health. But an I did list is a constant reminder of the progress you're making, and research shows the brain works significantly better when you're feeling positive. Also, consider teaching something you've learned to somebody else, because teaching, it forces you to think about information in its simplest terms, so it's easy to communicate and for others to understand. In turn, that helps reinforce the information in your own brain, because you're basically reviewing the details twice. And here's another surefire way to be smarter. Surround yourself with smart people. A recent study found that our IQ tends to be the average of the five closest people we hang out with. Did you get that? Our IQ tends to be the average of the five closest people we hang out with, which doesn't mean you need to ditch every friend who couldn't get into Stanford. Instead, focus on meeting people who know about topics you're interested in and then be willing to learn from them. Love that tip.
1: IFYL. Intelligence for your life.
0: And coming up, what's a better way to wake up and get energized? Coffee or exercise? I have the answer from the Harvard Health blog.

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3: 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So once and for all, what's a better way to wake up and get energized? Is it coffee or exercise? According to the Harvard Health blog, who studied this, yeah, exercise. They say a short bout of any cardiovascular exercise will wake you up. It'll speed up your mental process and enhance your memory storage and retrieval, regardless of how tired you are or regardless of your fitness level. So how long is a short bout? The good news is only 10 minutes will do the trick. That'll give you double the mental and physical boost that coffee does. Your overall cognitive performance can increase by 12 to 15% after exercise, only 5% after coffee. But even just 30 seconds of high-intensity exercise like push-ups, burpees, or jumping jacks will increase your energy and alertness. Now, here's the best part of the research. Combining coffee and exercise has a bigger effect on energy levels and cognitive performance than exercise alone. So, get in a quick 10-minute workout, or at the very least 30 seconds of jumping jacks, and then you pour yourself a cup of coffee, you'll be ready. You'll be Einstein. It's intelligence for your life.

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3: 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Here we go with a bit of a challenge from our dating and relationship files. What do you need in a relationship to feel happiest? Somebody who accepts you exactly as you are and makes you feel comfortable, or somebody who makes you want to improve yourself to be the best version of yourself? Number two for me. According to research from UC Berkeley, people feel more satisfied in relationships when they feel challenged to be their ideal self. Is that you? It's natural to feel more fulfilled when we're challenged a little, whether we're pursuing a better job, taking a harder workout class, or trying to eat healthier. It doesn't mean we should be changing ourselves because we think our partner expects us to, or because we think they won't love us unless we change. It has to do with self-motivation. Because while this study says couples are happier in relationships that challenge them to be better people, you got to do what's right for you. That's being your ideal self. And the best way to be your ideal self is to have a partner who challenges you. I live in that relationship right now.
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0: You're listening to 105.1 The River, playing Niagara's best music. All right, pop quiz time. Gib, which dinner is worse for your sleep? A rich and creamy pasta Alfredo or spicy buffalo chicken wings? Ooh. I'll have them both at the same time. Chicken wings are worse when it comes to sleep because Alfredo and the wings are fatty. It might get a little indigestion, but those wings, spicy, and the heat from the spice, what's it going to do? It may burn your mouth a little bit, but it's going to raise your core body temperature. And Gib, tell us today, Gib, what's going to happen when you raise your core body temperature?
1: Makes it harder to fall asleep. You will toss and turn. Forget indigestion for a second. You will just be tossing and turning with that higher core body temperature. By the way, it's why we recommend putting hot sauce, you know, during the day on your food, is because capsaicin is chemical stress on your body. That's the active ingredient in spicy food that makes it feel and taste spicy. That stuff is good for upping your metabolism, upping your core body temperature, all the things that are great for weight loss, focus, attention, physical performance, all of that stuff. Fantastic. Okay. But not when you're going to bed. And can I tell you the saddest thing that's happened as I've gotten older? I love spicy food. As I've gotten older, the consequences of the spicy food has made it so that I don't like it. I don't eat it as much anymore.
0: Yeah.
1: And it makes me really sad.
2: Can we bring the violin player in?
1: I know. It's not of all the problems to have, but I just, you know, thinking about this, I realize, oh yeah, I would avoid the spicy food now so that I could get a good night's sleep.
2: I remember you and the ghost peppers.
1: Exactly.
2: Back in the day.

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I hope you'll spend part of your evening with me for great information and Niagara's best music. 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
1: 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Welcome back to Intelligence for Your Life. John Tesh with you, and parents and grandparents, this is for you. For happier kids, experts are saying you got to give them a, quote, green upbringing, meaning get them out in nature as much as possible. This is the conclusion of research in Frontiers in Psychology. It found that children who grow up feeling close to nature are happier and more likely to become eco-friendly compared to those who suffer from what's known as nature deficit disorder, which is just what it sounds like, not enough time spent outdoors. Because the fact is, kids spend less time outside every week than prison inmates. How about that? According to the University of Michigan, kids spend less than 30 minutes outside per week on average. Basically, many families have become afraid of the dangers outside, everything from busy streets to bee stings to strangers. They never leave the house, and they don't want their kids to do it either. And the University of Illinois at Chicago has found as a result, fewer people are visiting national parks and forests, fewer people are getting hunting and fishing licenses, and more people are suffering from what's known as, quote, biophobia, a fear of nature or the natural world. But kids who feel connected to nature, they have more positive attitudes towards things like recycling, and they have more optimistic attitudes and higher levels of happiness.
2: I-F-Y-L. Intelligence for Your Life.
1: And coming up, I'm going to share some dating red flags. According to the book Deal Breakers, when to work on a relationship and when to walk away.
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1: Important piece from our dating and relationship files. You know, some dating deal breakers are pretty obvious, like when you're with somebody who's disrespectful or has completely different values than you do. But here we go with some less obvious red flags you should be paying attention to, which signal the person you're with is not right for you. They come from marriage and family therapist Dr. Bethany Marshall and her book, Deal Breakers, When to Work on a Relationship and When to Walk Away. First, you're with somebody who stirs up negative feelings. Yeah, Dr. Marshall says, if someone consistently makes you feel guilty or bad about yourself, you got to cut them loose. If you ever feel worse after spending time with someone, that is a sign of a toxic personality. Run away. It's also a bad sign if you're focused more on the future than the present. For example, some people make promises about how great things will be once they get a new job, get an inheritance, or finalize their divorce. Dr. Marshall says, the number one indicator of what kind of person someone will be in the future is who they are right now, this moment. So if things aren't good now, don't wait for something to magically change in the future. Again, if you want to go further, if you want to dig deeper, check out Deal Breakers, When to Work on a Relationship and When to Walk Away by therapist Dr. Bethany Marshall.
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0: And just ahead, when we're angry, most people think the best way to get something off our chest is to vent about it, right? But in a moment, I'll explain why so-called e-venting can backfire and make you angrier.

0: 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We're loading up the next set of Niagara's best music. 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
2: 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Niagara's number one source for local news, great music, and the personalities you know and love. It's 105.1 The River, Niagara. All right, my intelligent friends, next time you're tempted to send an angry text or Twitter rant called e-venting, consider this. It could make you much angrier. Here's why. First, we typically sound angrier in print. Psychology professor Dr. Brad Bushman says hiding behind a screen makes us feel free to use language we'd never use face-to-face. And being able to reread our written words allows our emotions to pick up steam and can make us madder and meaner. Plus, our angry written words will live on long after the confrontation is over and can be forwarded to anybody, so they can come back to haunt us. Also, since we have our phones with us 24/7, Dr. Bushman says it eliminates the time we would normally have to process our emotions. So, like in the old days, if you were mad at somebody, you'd have to wait to call or see them. By that time, you would have cooled down. Bottom line, unless you want to risk damage to your relationships, career, and reputation, think twice about e-venting online.
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0: 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The songs you love are being lined up. 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
4: Hey, it's John Tesh. Did you know that you can also find out the title and artist of any song that's playing? Just say, Alexa, ask River Niagara for the name of this song. Here's a quick power tip from researchers at the Cleveland Clinic. You'll like this. If you're exhausted, if someone asks, how are you doing? I want you to lie and say, I am great. The researchers found that you can actually trick your brain into thinking you do feel great and rested. It is called placebo sleep. And just like

0: 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All right, so after the break, more great songs from the 90s to today and more of what you came for.
1: This is John Tesh reminding you to set your dial to 105.1 The River. John Tesh here with Gib Gerard. A recent survey tells us, Gib, that about 50% of people say they wish they looked more graceful when opening a bottle of wine. This is the funniest thing because when Prima, your sister, was working at True Foods, she used to tell me, she said she would panic when somebody, she would never make
2: other people do it.
1: Yeah, she would take it out. Yeah, she would never, they'd want them to open it at the table. She wouldn't do that. She would take it away because she was afraid she was going to hit herself in the face.
2: Look, there are good wine openers and there are bad wine openers. Now, if a good wine opener, it's the waiter's wine opener. It's where you do the corkscrew and it has a little lever built into it.
1: I have that one.
2: That's easier, but I've used like the really good one that's supposed to be the expensive one where you like, you know, use the, it looks like E.T. You pull E.T.'s arms down and the cork's supposed to just come out. And I always end up trying to like yank the cork out. I never feel cool opening a bottle of wine, and the screw top is no cooler. You look like you got, you know, Boone's Farm. Yeah, you don't seem like a cool guy when you open that one either. So I just come with the decanter already open.
1: Yeah, I feel like if I'm just trying to pull it out with just a regular corkscrew, I feel like I'm having a stroke.
2: Oh, just my whole body, and then all of a sudden it pops and wine gets all over. You're like, ah, man.
1: That's it, man. We're in there. 50% of people say they wish they looked more graceful when opening a bottle.

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From Lake Ontario to Lake Erie. 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

hate to give the satisfaction asking how you're doing now. How's the castle built of people you pretend to care about? Just what you wanted. Look at you, cool guy, you got it. I see the parties in diamond

0: Thank you for tuning in. I'm John Tesh. You're listening to 105.1 The River. Welcome to the John Tesh Radio Show. It is intelligence for your life. Let's add some years to our life, shall we? Let's talk muscle if you're trying to build some of that anywhere in your body. Here is a functional fitness move that you should be trying, according to the experts. After picking up grocery bags or your laundry basket, when you put them back down, we want you to lower them slowly. I mean painfully slowly. According to Edith Cowan University, you're going to build more muscle because you'll get extra time under tension. Remember that phrase. You want time under tension. It's called an eccentric muscle contraction, in which activated muscles are lengthened. And even if you only do that for 3 seconds a day, you're going to strengthen your muscles more than lifting a weight or holding a weight. Putting the weight down slowly will do more for your muscles. I love this. I'm going to do it too.
1: Now that's intelligence for your life.
0: And coming up, should parents have to follow a dress code when they drop off or pick up students at school? Instead of showing up in their pajamas, for example, we'll talk about what parents are wearing to school and how schools are reacting next.

0: 1051, The River.
1: Let me just toss this conversation starter out there for you. Should parents have to abide by a dress code during student drop-offs and pickups? If one lawmaker has his way, the answer is yes. A state representative from Memphis says, after talking with school leaders and constituents, he had heard enough horror stories, as he put it, about the way parents dress and behave when they accompany their kids to public schools. He thinks it's time to give them their own set of rules. He says not only do parents show up in skimpy PJs, some show up in lingerie or wearing clothing items with inappropriate sayings all over them. The representative says anybody who visits a school campus should be held to a code of conduct. What do you think? Should parents have a dress code when they pick up or drop off their kids or visit the school? Facebook.com/John Tesh, and I'll join in with you.
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1: And coming up, what is it about our first love that sticks with us, sometimes forever? I'm going to share intel from psychologist Jefferson Singer about why old flames and first loves are so powerful.

0: 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Stay with us because the next song might just be the one you've been waiting for. 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
1: Hi, this is George from George's Green Village. Summer is winding down, so come and enjoy these beautiful days while they last. 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
3: What is it about our first love that sticks with us, sometimes forever? It's the air of innocence that surrounds our memories. That's what it is. And this is according now to psychologist Jefferson Singer from Connecticut College. He says, rekindling an old flame and reconnecting with a first love is just intoxicating. Being with them or hearing from them brings us right back to a time when life was good. You weren't damaged or jaded by love, and neither were they. You didn't have the emotional baggage that you carry with you now from years of failed relationships and struggles. So being with a first love feels pure again, and that's why it can be so strong. And we have stronger memories of our experiences between the ages of 15 and 26. It's because our brains are gelling and solidifying, and what we remember tends to be more positive. Psychologists say it's fine to reconnect with an old flame if you're single. But if you're in a relationship, just don't even think about doing it. You're playing with fire, say the experts. Couples counselors say most people who look up a lost love don't have bad intentions, like to cheat on their partner. But a lot of times, that is where it ends up. Psychologist Nancy Kalish interviewed 1,000 people who had at least one face-to-face encounter with a first love while they were married. Of these people, don't miss this, a shocking 82% of them had extramarital affairs with their exes. About half went so far as to divorce their current spouse for their former love. Dr. Kalish's advice is predictable. Don't go there if you're in a relationship.
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1: Here's a conversation starter for you. Did you know that if you have a bunch of friends, you probably experience less pain overall? This is according to Oxford University. They found that people with large supportive networks of friends had high pain tolerance. That's because being around our friends makes our body release pain-killing, feel-good chemicals. So next time you're hurting, hang out with your friends. It's just that simple.

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1: All right, Gabe, let's, this is a bizarre question, but I'd like to get your comment on this because I have an opinion as well. The question is, should we all be wearing name tags? Oh. So Adam Alter is a business professor at NYU. He says name tags signal that you're open to interacting with other people, and it makes people more likely to approach you. I love this. I would love it if people would do that just for me.
2: Well, you, first of all, it's really helpful because I don't know about you, but especially if we're in a big group and you're meeting a lot of people in a given day, I immediately forget people's names. I will also say I have a lot of fun with people who don't normally wear name tags.
1: Yeah.
2: So if we're If we're traveling, we'll be in an elevator, and the guy will have a bag with a tag on it, and I'll get the person's name. I'll read the name, but I won't stare at it, and then I'll use the person's name randomly, like Ben. Ben Jacobs. And he's like, yeah, how do I know you? So I like to mess with people
1: Listen, folks, I saw this happen on a bus once. And yeah, the guy got on the bus and said, Robert, is that you? He's like, oh, do I know you? And the wife went nuts because he kept protesting. And she's like, Robert, of course you know. He knows you. You must know him. The poor guy. Finally, I had to let it go for him. So he's kidding with you. He saw it on your thing. And then he was not happy.
2: No, he was not. But so. Look, so that's me enjoying myself.
1: Yes, thank you.
2: But you get a lot more credit for repeating somebody's name if they're not wearing a name tag. However, I do agree with this. The more we wear name tags, the more we're able to use people's names, the happier everyone will be. And also, it lets us all off the hook of having to memorize people's names.
1: Yeah, Robert from Wisconsin, and you and your Samsonite luggage, I apologize.
2: I had fun. I had fun.

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It's Niagara's best music. 105.1 The River.

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1: 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Get ready to move from the place you are right now in your life to the place you were meant to be. My name is John Tesh with Intelligence for Your Life. And scientists at Kent State University, they now say the key to weight loss is happiness. Yeah, they're saying we're more likely to eat healthy whenever we're in a good mood. So they studied thousands of people, Kent State did, and they found that those in a good mood, they engaged in more healthy behaviors overall every day. And they did so all day long. So the experts say, we need to capitalize on feel-good moments, try to enhance them, to start a chain reaction of healthy behaviors, which, by the way, includes weight loss, according to their study.
2: Intelligence for your life.
1: Right now, one out of three adults struggles so much to fall asleep every night that all that worrying about not falling asleep keeps them up all night. Sleep psychologist Dr. Janet Kennedy says there's a new term for this mindset. It's FOMS, or fear of missing sleep, sort of like FOMO, but worse. But now Dr. Kennedy says there is a way to overcome this fear of falling asleep. And I'll have that for you next.
3: Oh, I leave quite an impression. 5 feet to be.

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0: 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I'm John Tesh, and this is 105.1 The River.
1: So according to the American Academy of Sleep Medicine, one out of three adults regularly feel stressed about the amount of sleep they're getting, and that stress is often the exact reason people cannot fall asleep. In fact, there's a new term for sleep stress known as FOMS, or fear of missing sleep. And according to psychologist Dr. Janet Kennedy, FOMS is a type of performance anxiety similar to what many athletes experience when a game is on the line, where the more you focus on trying not to fail, not to hit the ball into the net, the more likely you are to fail. Dr. Kennedy says with sleep, if you go to bed thinking you must fall asleep right now because you're afraid of being a zombie the next day, you're putting pressure on yourself that goes against what your body wants to do, which is relax. So what's the fix for this FOMS? Sleep specialist Dr. Chris Winter says, instead of stressing about when you'll fall asleep, focus more on what time you want to wake up and be consistent about waking up at the same time every day, even on weekends. That's a big part of this, even on weekends. And then only go to bed when you actually feel tired and you're struggling to keep your eyes open. Dr. Winter says over time, your body will settle into a rhythm and you'll notice that you get sleepy and wake up at roughly the same time every day. For most people, the result is no more fear of missing sleep.
2: Intelligence for your life.
1: Just ahead, today a good neighbor is defined as someone who never bothers us, right? Half of us don't even know our neighbor's names. But in a moment, I'll explain why experts say being friends with your neighbors could help you live up to 15 years longer.

0: 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I'm John Tesh, and this is 105.1 The River.
1: Question for you. Do you know your neighbors? If so, how well do you know them? Well enough to invite them over for a barbecue or feed their cat while they're away? Then these days, researchers tell us you're the exception, because a recent survey has found that half of us do not even know our neighbors' names. Mark Dunkelman is an author who wrote The Vanishing Neighbor. He says because we don't choose our neighbors and don't always like them, it takes more effort to be friendly with them. And that effort is more than most of us are willing to put out. In fact, today's definition of a good neighbor, someone who's quiet, tidy, and doesn't bother us. But developmental psychologist Susan Pinker says neighborhood relationships are crucial. Face-to-face social connections boost our immune system and even help prevent dementia. In fact, listen, a study from the University of Michigan found that having good neighbors and feeling connected to others in your community can dramatically reduce the risk of a heart attack and help people live an average of 15 years longer. You heard that number. It's a huge number. And as we've seen in many other studies, it's the consistent face-to-face socialization that will always add years to our life.

If we ever play a song that you don't know, you can ask Alexa. Simply say, Alexa, ask River Niagara what song this is. We think that's kind of cool. And it's totally free from 105.1 The River.

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0: I'm John Tesh, and thank you for making me a part of your early routine. We have the music and the intelligence to start your day right on 105.1 The River.
1: So exactly how much do we need to feel wealthy? Well, if you're strictly talking about money, the average person says they need $2.2 million to be exact. But feeling wealthy isn't just about what's in your bank account. According to Inc. magazine, there are other factors that make us feel rich psychologically that go far beyond what you have in your bank account. For example, this is big. Do you feel in control of your time? Because people with the most control of their schedule are the most likely to say they feel wealthy and happy, which is great news for the estimated 20 million North Americans who are self-employed and can create their own schedules. How rich do you feel also depends on how many close friendships you have. Because most people in this new survey said their closest friends and family provide a sense of purpose and value in the world that no amount of money can buy. So, are you rich?

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0: John Tesh. If you're just starting your day, remember, you've got this. I'll be here with all the tips you need on 105.1 The River.
1: All right, the data is in, and we now know being a mom is the equivalent of 2.5 full-time jobs. Research just confirmed what every mother knows. Parenting is actually more work than a full-time job. A study analyzed the weekly schedule of 2,000 moms with children aged 12 and under, and it concluded that the average daily start time for a mom is 6:23 a.m. Once she's finished all her tasks, whether they're career-related or parenting, a mother ends her work at 8:31 p.m. In total, that makes a mother's work week a whopping 98 hours of work, or 2.5 times more than the average full-time job. Respect to you, Mom.

0: I hope your morning is off to an intelligent start. I'm John Tesh, keeping you informed and inspired on 105.1 The River. John Tesh here. Here's a power tip for next time you're getting ready to go to bed. Wearing socks, we now know. Wearing socks to bed will help you fall asleep faster. This is according to sleep specialist Dr. Carol Ash. She says warming cold feet will trigger vasodilation, or dilation of the blood vessels. That improves circulation, which redistributes body heat in a way that cools your core. It signals to your brain, it's time to rest. And that one move, wearing socks, will actually shorten the time it takes to fall asleep by a full 15 minutes. But what about people who say wearing socks to bed makes them feel constrained or even claustrophobic? If you feel that way, try this backup plan. Dr. Ash says you can get the same benefits of wearing socks by soaking your feet in warm water for 10 minutes before bed. That way you'll open up blood vessels and get the cooling process started throughout the rest of your body. So by the time you get under the covers, your brain will be primed for sleep. Try it.
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0: And coming up, psychiatrists have noticed an unusual trend that's puzzling to them, but important to talk about. It's something they're calling prolonged grief disorder, where people experience intense grief symptoms for 6 months or more after a breakup or the death of a loved one. This may be something you're going through right now, but if not, you're going to be able to help somebody who is suffering from prolonged grief disorder. So stand by.

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0: Whether you're hitting the gym or heading into the office, thank you for choosing the station that builds a better you. I'm John Tesh with Niagara's best music and the intelligence you need. 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
1: So after we lose a loved one, there's no such thing as a normal time frame for grieving, right? But if you're still experiencing intense grief symptoms more than 6 months after a loss, experts say you may have a newly recognized condition called prolonged grief disorder, or PGD. For example, if you feel a persistent sense of pain and loneliness that impairs your daily life in some way, that is a sign of PGD. Or you may feel no emotions, just general numbness and a sense of disbelief that won't go away. You may also feel some guilt over the fact that you're not grieving in ways others might expect, like crying uncontrollably or not getting over it soon enough. Listen, Dr. Vivian Pender is president of the American Psychiatric Association. She says a significant number of people will experience PGD at some point, and it usually comes from deaths or breakups that are so sudden and unexpected, it's almost impossible to get proper closure. But our expert sends the reminder that there's no right or wrong way to grieve. If you think you're experiencing prolonged grief disorder, you may want to think about seeking counseling or even joining a grief support group.
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1: Just ahead, experts say the hardest part of finishing any task is just starting it. So we're going to make the starting part a whole lot easier with science-backed strategies for boosting your motivation.

0: Whatever your morning looks like, we're glad to be a part of it. I'm John Tesh, bringing you the tips to win your day and Niagara's best music. This is 105.1 The River.
1: So experts are saying the hardest part of finishing any task is just starting it. Have you had that feeling? I have. So we're going to make the starting part a little easier here. Here are some science-backed strategies for boosting your motivation. First, commit to working on your goals for just 2 minutes. Psychologists say one of the reasons people don't get started on projects is because they feel overwhelmed. So when it comes to getting in shape, for example, we'll think about how many miles we need to run and the foods we need to eat. And because we know it's a lot of hard work, we eventually talk ourselves out of starting in the first place. It happens. But research has shown if you commit 2 minutes to, say, changing into your workout clothing, you're more likely to at least start exercising. And once you start, you'll find it easier to keep on going. And then try this. Have some coffee. Neuroscientist Dr. John Salamone says physical activity, including walking, triggers the release of dopamine, a brain chemical associated with making us feel happier and more energized. And caffeine is proven to amplify the impact of dopamine. So just a few sips of coffee can make the difference between not even starting an activity to feeling energized enough to power through to the finish line.
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0: 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Thanks for letting us ride shotgun this morning with Niagara's best music and intelligence for your life. I'm John Tesh on 105.1 The River.
1: Here's a wonderful little brain hack I want to share with you. Please share it with your friends on your Facebook page. If you have souvenirs gathering dust from your vacations, I want you to start using them. Like the mug that says, I went to Jamaica and all I got was this lousy mug. Or even the snow globe you brought back from Disney World. Use the mug, put the snow globe on your desk. Why? Researchers say these vacation reminders will lift your spirits by subconsciously bringing you back into that vacation feeling.
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Check. Cold drink? Check. The river? Loud. It's the 105 days of summer in Niagara on 105.1 The River.

It looks like it's time for us to be a bodyguard for our own pets. Because according to animal rescue groups, dog thefts have nearly doubled. A big reason is because pet ownership has skyrocketed, and with the huge rise in demand, prices for some breeds have now tripled. As a result, thieves are regularly stealing dogs from yards and cars. They're even attacking owners out walking their dogs and literally snatching the leashes from their hands and pushing the people down. Younger animals are the main target, but all dogs are at risk, with thieves planning on a quick sale or using the animal to breed puppies they can sell later. And even if thieves are caught, they normally don't face jail time, only fines. So it's considered a low-risk, high-reward crime. So how do we protect our pets? Well, the American Kennel Club recommends getting your dog microchipped and make sure your yard is secure. Also, never leave your dog tied up outside a store or unattended in your car, even for a few minutes. Lots of those dogs go missing. And one more thing, change up your dog walking times and even the routes so thieves can't plan ahead and wait for you. Dude.

0: However you're spending these early hours, we appreciate you spending them with us. I'm John Tesh. Let's move your life forward with Niagara's best music on 105.1 The River. John Tesh with you. Question for you. Have you signed up for my free Daily Life Hacks newsletter? You can do that on the homepage at my website. On my website, it's Tesh.com. Let's do this now as we get started. The next song that comes on the radio here, I want you to do this. You ready? You hop from one foot to the other for the length of a song. And don't worry, songs are getting shorter these days. I know, I started freaking out myself. But if you do this once a day, you'll do as much to strengthen your bones as a prescription for osteoporosis. Now that I have your attention, I'll say it again. You, when a song comes on the radio, you hop from one foot to the other for the length of the song. It also does more for bone building than running or jogging. This is according to a study in the American Journal of Health Promotion. So this works by stressing out your bones just a little, which makes them build up mineral density to protect themselves. Your bones are protecting themselves because you're hopping. An added bonus, the music and the hopping is going to release the feel-good hormone oxytocin, which also helps rebuild brittle bones. As Gene Hackman said in Young Frankenstein, nice hopping.
1: Intelligence for your life.
0: And coming up, I'll tell you why productivity experts are now telling us that when it comes to getting things done every day at work, for your family, for you personally, you need to throw out your to-do list and instead create a new, more effective kind of list. I'll teach you how to do that.

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1: All right, getting smarter is easier than you might think. Here are some proven ways to boost our intelligence. I'm already using a couple of these myself. First, I love this one. Swap your to-do list for an I did list, where you write down at least one significant thing you've accomplished each day. Psychologists say the problem with these to-do lists is that they remind us that our goals haven't been achieved, and about half of the items on most lists will never be finished. Triggers a lot of anxiety, right? Keeps you up at night. It's really bad for your mental health. But an I did list is a constant reminder of the progress you're making, and research shows the brain works significantly better when you're feeling positive. Also, consider teaching something you've learned to somebody else, because teaching, it forces you to think about information in its simplest terms, so it's easy to communicate and for others to understand. In turn, that helps reinforce the information in your own brain, because you're basically reviewing the details twice. And here's another surefire way to be smarter. Surround yourself with smart people. A recent study found that our IQ tends to be the average of the five closest people we hang out with. Did you get that? Our IQ tends to be the average of the five closest people we hang out with, which doesn't mean you need to ditch every friend who couldn't get into Stanford. Instead, focus on meeting people who know about topics you're interested in and then be willing to learn from them. Love that tip.
2: IFYL. The intelligence for your life.
1: And coming up, what's a better way to wake up and get energized? Coffee or exercise? I have the answer from the Harvard Health blog. It's up next.

pretty hard to sleep when the best music is playing. Wait a minute, that didn't come out right. Leave us on, don't turn us off. Why sleep when the best music is playing? Stay up, stay tuned. 105.1 The River keeps the night.

0: Thank you for making us your morning destination for intelligence for your life and Niagara's best music. 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
1: So once and for all, what's a better way to wake up and get energized? Is it coffee or exercise? According to the Harvard Health blog, who studied this? Yeah, exercise. They say a short bout of any cardiovascular exercise will wake you up. It'll speed up your mental process and enhance your memory storage and retrieval, regardless of how tired you are or regardless of your fitness level. So how long is a short bout? The good news is only 10 minutes will do the trick. That'll give you double the mental and physical boost that coffee does. Your overall cognitive performance can increase by 12 to 15% after exercise, only 5% after coffee. But even just 30 seconds of high-intensity exercise like push-ups, burpees, or jumping jacks will increase your energy and alertness. Now, here's the best part of the research. Combining coffee and exercise has a bigger effect on energy levels and cognitive performance than exercise alone. So, get in a quick 10-minute workout, or at the very least 30 seconds of jumping jacks, and then you pour yourself a cup of coffee, you'll be Einstein. It's intelligence for your life.

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0: Thank you for listening to the John Tesh Radio Show in the wee small hours of the morning. We're glad you're here. I hope your morning is going well. I'm John Tesh, and you're listening to 105.1 The River.
1: Personal question, do you cry at weddings and sappy movies? Are you just like me? Maybe even commercials that tug on your heartstrings. Experts are saying that you and I are healthy. The journal Psychological Science says people who cry in social situations, they're actually better at managing their emotions. It's because crying when you're touched by something, or even when you're overwhelmed by happiness, is a way of processing and coping with your emotions. And when you let yourself get emotional, you get back in control of your feelings faster. Amen.

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1: Here we go with a bit of a challenge from our dating and relationship files. What do you need in a relationship to feel happiest? Somebody who accepts you exactly as you are and makes you feel comfortable, or somebody who makes you want to improve yourself to be the best version of yourself? Number two for me. According to research from UC Berkeley, people feel more satisfied in relationships when they feel challenged to be their ideal self. Is that you? It's natural to feel more fulfilled when we're challenged a little, whether we're pursuing a better job, taking a harder workout class, or trying to eat healthier. It doesn't mean we should be changing ourselves because we think our partner expects us to, or because we think they won't love us unless we change. It has to do with self-motivation. Because while this study says couples are happier in relationships that challenge them to be better people, you got to do what's right for you.

0: Hey, it's super early, and we appreciate you listening to 105.1 The River. Welcome back to Intelligence for Your Life. John Tesh with you, and parents and grandparents, this is for you. For happier kids, experts are saying you got to give them a, quote, green upbringing, meaning get them out in nature as much as possible. This is the conclusion of research in Frontiers in Psychology. It found that children who grow up feeling close to nature are happier and more likely to become eco-friendly compared to those who suffer from what's known as nature deficit disorder, which is just what it sounds like, not enough time spent outdoors. Because the fact is, kids spend less time outside every week than prison inmates. How about that? According to the University of Michigan, kids spend less than 30 minutes outside per week on average. Basically, many families have become afraid of the dangers outside, everything from busy streets to bee stings to strangers. They never leave the house, and they don't want their kids to do it either. And the University of Illinois at Chicago has found, as a result, fewer people are visiting national parks and forests, fewer people are getting hunting and fishing licenses, and more people are suffering from what's known as, quote, biophobia, a fear of nature or the natural world. But kids who feel connected to nature, they have more positive attitudes towards things like recycling, and they have more optimistic attitudes and higher levels of happiness.
1: I-F-Y-L. Intelligence for Your Life.
0: And coming up, I'm going to share some dating red flags, according to the book Deal Breakers, when to work on a relationship and when to walk away. I want

0: 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I'm John Tesh, and this is 105.1 The River.
1: Time for another edition of The Intelligence for Your Life. Which is better? What's a better pick-me-up for an afternoon slump? Is it taking a brisk walk or taking a nap? The answer is the walk. That's because walking quickly boosts the flow of blood and oxygen to your brain. If you don't have time for a walk, don't worry. Stand up. Dr. John Caldwell, a fatigue researcher and psychologist at NASA, says that when we switch from sitting to standing, it wakes us up. And then, which one of these is a better way to wake up your brain? Sniff some lemon or get a whiff of peppermint? The answer is peppermint. Dr. Alan Hirsch from the Smell and Taste Treatment and Research Foundation says it's because the smell of peppermint activates the trigeminal nerve, which has a direct link to the brain, making us more alert. Drink mint tea or chew minty fresh gum and you're good to go.
2: I-F-Y-L. The Intelligence for Your Life.
1: And coming up, is there a perfect time to eat breakfast, take a walk, or drink a glass of red wine? Researchers from Penn State University and registered dietitian Joy Bauer say yes. In a moment, I'll break down all

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1: Welcome back to Intelligence for Your Life. John Tesh with you, and we're always hearing that timing is everything. So let's prove it with new research from the field of chronobiology, which examines how nearly every function in our body is controlled by our natural circadian clock. Here are a few ways we can use that clock to our advantage and do things at the perfect time. For example, the perfect time for breakfast is precisely 12 hours after dinner. No earlier, no later. This is the conclusion of research from the Salk Institute for Biological Studies. That way, you're fasting for 12 hours, right? And that helps your body use the calories you've consumed instead of storing them as fat. And when people fasted for 12 hours, they ended up consuming 20% fewer calories overall. They also reported improved sleep and higher energy levels. And then we always talk about walking every day. Well, the best time to walk happens to be between noon and 2 p.m. Research from Penn State University shows that's when our body temperature naturally starts to dip, which can make us sleepy. But a 10 to 20 minute power walk is proven to boost our heart rate and help keep us alert, so we'll have energy to power through the rest of the day. And then, do you drink wine? Then aim to have a glass no later than 8 p.m. Registered dietitian Bauer says your body needs about 2 hours to metabolize all the alcohol in one drink, and if you drink later than 8 p.m., you risk having the alcohol wake you up. She says that will likely deprive your brain of the deep restorative sleep it needs to keep everything in your body running smoothly. There you

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1: Although I recommend taking magnesium and calcium, that always knocks me out. And it, like, is healthy, you know?
2: They wish and I wish and I wish and I wish and they wish and on me. Yeah. I've been moving calm, don't start no trouble with me. Trying to keep it peaceful is a struggle for me. Don't put

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1: 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I'm John Tesh, and if you're looking for something to do in the Niagara area, we always have the latest information on our website. 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
2: Only need me when it's sundown, but I've been living uptown lately. Hit me with the round around, but I don't want to ride for you.

0: I'm John Tesh, and thank you for making me a part of your early routine. 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
1: Well, here's some good news. You and I now have a big excuse to go fishing because it's legitimately therapeutic. A study from Indiana University showed that fishing can be used as a therapy to fight PTSD among war veterans and other people dealing with similar trauma. Plus, fishing can help with analytical and problem-solving skills. It's because it requires constant troubleshooting, like assessing where the good fishing spots are and figuring out which bait will attract which fish. I need to talk to Gib about this. We're going fishing. HeroesOnTheWater.org is a nationwide charity that helps veterans and first responders recover from PTSD through kayak fishing. In a kayak out on a lake, there's silence and serenity. It allows for one-on-one time with nature. And because military members are mission-driven people, they need something to focus on, like fishing, while also finding a sense of calm from staying in the moment. In many studies, fishing had a profound effect on anybody who was experiencing symptoms as acute stress or even depression. Bottom line, and you fishing enthusiasts could have already told us this, fishing is legitimately therapeutic.
2: Intelligence for your life.

0: 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If you're just starting your day, remember, you've got this. I'll be here with all the tips you need on 105.1 The River.
1: All righty, here we go with random facts on the John Tesh Radio Show. Number one, according to a recent survey, over 40% of us eat ice cream when we're angry. I eat it when I'm angry, when I'm happy, when I'm confused. 30% of parents say they use their kids as an excuse to buy chocolate milk for themselves. Yeah, me too. People spend an average of 4 seconds longer at stoplights than they did 5 years ago. Yep, because of texting. Wow, 4 seconds longer. According to a recent survey, the three foods Americans hate most, what do you think? It's tofu, yogurt, and my least favorite food in the universe, liver. One more thing.

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0: hope your morning is off to an intelligent start. I'm John Tesh, keeping you informed and inspired on 105.1 The River. Time for a conversation starter. This is the John Tesh Radio Show, intelligence for your dining life. Turns out the trend of dining solo, going it alone, tables for one, it continues. So on the restaurant booking platform OpenTable, which I use all the time, reservations for one jumped 23% over the last year. So is it part of the loneliness epidemic? Perhaps. But a lot of solo diners say eating alone offers a rare chance to slow down, reflect, and savor the small stuff. I feel that way myself. I love to dine alone if I'm in New York. And the most popular cities for solo dining are New York, Chicago, Las Vegas, San Francisco, Washington, D.C. People say they eat more slowly and actually savor their meal more when eating alone because they're not chatting, so they're more focused on the food. Solo diners are also spending more money than in the past, with the average check up a full 7 to 10% year over year. Solo reservations also rose on Thursdays by 25%, and 3 p.m. solo reservations are trending. But 6 p.m. bookings are the most popular overall.
1: Now that's intelligence for your life.
0: And coming up, the seven dwarfs were onto something, apparently. It turns out that whistling while you work can keep you from choking under pressure. I'm going to share research from the University of Chicago. It'll keep your nerves from getting the best of you in high-pressure situations. I'll tell you why whistling will help.

0: 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The River's Office Party home stretch is the perfect way to wind down your workday. 2 to 4 p.m. every weekday, we are commercial-free and talk-free. 2 hours of Niagara's best music on 105.1 The River.
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0: Whether you're hitting the gym or heading into the office, thank you for choosing the station that builds a better you. I'm John Tesh with Niagara's best music and the intelligence you need. Thanks for listening to 105.1 The River. John Tesh with you, and I wanted to take a moment and tell you that we found out that the seven dwarfs are onto something. It turns out that whistling while you work will keep you from choking under pressure. Follow me. This is according to psychologist Sean Bylock from the University of Chicago. She studied why some people choke in critical situations, like a pro golfer missing a short putt to lose a championship. And she concluded that it isn't down to nerves, it's down to mental overload or, quote, paralysis by analysis. Basically, people can sabotage their performance by thinking about it too much. But whistling or singing takes up just enough brain bandwidth to prevent overthinking. It provides a mild distraction. Also, pressure-filled situations can deplete the brain's working memory, but if you've practiced something 1,000 times, by whistling beforehand or singing a song, that little distraction will help you and your brain perform automatically without having to labor over every move or word. Whistle while you work.
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0: Coming up, you use your phone to text people, take photos, check social media, and of course to make calls. But when's the last time you thought about what your phone use is doing to your face? You don't want to miss what dermatologists have to say about a condition called smartphone squint. It's next.

0: Whatever your morning looks like, we're glad to be a part of it. I'm John Tesh, bringing you the tips to win your day and Niagara's best music. 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
1: Hey, have you heard about this? Have you looked in the mirror recently? Those little lines around your eyes, they used to be called crow's feet, right? The new name? Smartphone squint. Yep, we spend 4 hours a day squinting at our phone screens, and now dermatologist Tina Alster says that's going to kickstart or exacerbate the formation of wrinkles in the corners of our eyes.

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0: 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Thanks for letting us ride shotgun this morning with Niagara's best music and intelligence for your life. I'm John Tesh on 105.1 The River.
1: Don't you know that food is like fashion? What was out always comes back around. You know, vinyl records are back, and now so are Shirley Temple's and Baked Alaska. People are now embracing what they're calling retro food. So, and it's the same with cottage cheese, too. So cottage cheese was once considered a diet food back in the 1950s, but it became popular again since it's a cheap source of protein, and lots of protein. A half cup of cottage cheese has approximately 14 grams of protein. I've had at least three reports on cottage cheese in the last 2 months. Now, as far as Shirley Temple's, with fewer people drinking alcohol, including me, old-fashioned non-alcoholic drinks are more popular than ever. Mocktails. And then Baked Alaska. Baked Alaska desserts are being served at high-end restaurants and featured on shows like The Great British Baking Show, raising the profile of the 1950s vintage dessert for younger diners to discover. They're back. These foods are back.

0: However you're spending these early hours, we appreciate you spending them with us. I'm John Tesh. Let's move your life forward with Niagara's best music on 105.1 The River.
1: I want to share some interesting intel from USC. It turns out all the picture taking we do these days can make us appreciate experiences even more. That's according to marketing professor Dr. Kristen Deal from USC. She says because when you pause to take a picture, you're super focused on your surroundings, which makes the experience more engaging, memorable, and enjoyable. In one recent experiment, researchers sent several busloads of people on tours of Philadelphia. Half the group was encouraged to take pictures. The other half had no cameras and no smartphones. The result? The people who could snap pictures enjoyed the experience significantly more. Eye-tracking data showed that those with cameras looked much longer at objects they wanted to photograph and rated the exhibits as more interesting. How about that?
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1: Welcome back to Intelligence for Your Life. John Tesh here with you on the radio. And as convenient as it is to have your coffee or your lunch delivered to your desk at work, we're now saying, don't do it. Take a real break. Get out of those four walls. Why? We humans benefit from social interaction. Whether it's a coffee break with coworkers or chatting for just 30 seconds with the barista. In fact, a Gallup study has found that women, in particular, who made strong social connections on the job, were more productive, felt more passionate about their work, had higher job satisfaction, and were less likely to quit the job.
2: IFYL. Intelligence for your life.

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1: Okay, we all know it's rude to be on our phones in the company of others. We can all agree with that. But did you also know it's important to occasionally unplug when we're by ourselves? Psychotherapist Nancy Collier says, next time you're alone, say you're standing in line somewhere or in a waiting room, don't take out your phone and start checking email or scrolling through Instagram. Dr. Collier says, being open to your own thoughts gives you strength, confidence, and wisdom. Plus, nobody will approach you if your face is buried in your phone, and small talk with strangers can improve our well-being for hours afterward. So be comfortable in your own company once in a while, and see if you don't feel awesome.

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0: Thank you for listening to the John Tesh Radio Show in the wee small hours of the morning. We're glad you're here. I hope your morning is going well. I'm John Tesh, and you're listening to 105.1 The River.
1: Are you like me? And I want to talk to Gib about this. When you watch a TV show or a movie, do you end up rooting for the underdog? That's a good thing. According to the journal Media Psychology, people who root for the underdog increase their own drive to succeed. Seeing their struggle, willing them to win or get ahead, it makes us feel hopeful about our own lives. It gives us more motivation to pursue our goals, and that effect lasts for 3 days after we watch a program featuring an underdog.
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1051 The River, Niagara's best music, 531, 20 degrees right now. It does feel kind of sticky and heavy and muggy, and chance of showers about 40% for the next few hours. High of 27, going to feel like 35 or 95 degrees as a lot of people continue the cleanup this morning, getting wiped out by that storm last night. Holy cow, I was looking at Rogers Stadium online where they've got AC/DC playing on the 16th. You see parts of the stands, the seats, just ripped right out. They got hit hard. And Highway 7 in, let's see, Vaughan, north of Toronto, you see cars underwater. Firefighters having to get people out. Don Valley, parts of that closed. Kitchener, they got walloped. From what I saw, you know, it was coming towards us. I was looking at the red and the yellow on the map. At 6 o'clock, it looked like it was going to take us out, and then it sort of skirted a bit north of St. Catharines. So, you know, we got the edge of it. We got the high winds and the rain and a lot of that. So you might have some stuff in your yard that you didn't expect to have yesterday. But St. Catharines people, they know more than any. So many people in and around Niagara. It's like, yeah, we know. We've already gone through this once, and hopefully it didn't get walloped again last night.

0: up, picking it up. Loving, I'm living, so we turning up. Yeah, we turning it up.
1: You might recognize him from his many appearances on Cops, always wearing that funny jewelry around his wrists. Mike Allen, 5:30 tonight on 105.1 The River.

Well, the Jays won, but nobody won the Lotto 649 last night. Let's see, Gold Ball jackpot, that's going up to 24 mil on Saturday. Nobody won the Powerball, so that goes up to 173 million this weekend. 1051 The River, we are Niagara's best music. Thanks for having us on.

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0: traffic.
1: Good morning. It remains to be a collision and closure-free drive to kickstart your morning commute. If you're heading out currently along the QBW in either direction through the region, and the Burlington Skyway looking good as well. It's quiet, which is unusual for this time of the hour. 406 top to bottom looking good. Same with 58 and at the border into and out of the U.S. No heavy volume to pass along to you. Through the Welland Canal, we have Glendale Avenue and Highway 20. Those bridges are raising soon. 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With the latest traffic, I'm Samantha Diaz.
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2: Good morning, I'm Wendy Gray. Finance Minister Francois-Philippe Champagne says the federal gas tax holiday will cost the government $5.3 billion in lost revenue. Ottawa announced yesterday it's extending the 10-cent-a-litre tax break at Canadian pumps until January. It will be followed by a three-month phase-in of the tax to help lower costs as the United States continues its trade war with Canada and its military war with Iran. A whale that was transferred from Marineland last month to a Chicago aquarium has died, along with another that was already a resident there. The deaths of Rain and Beethoven at Shedd Aquarium come after it took in 10 beluga whales from Marineland. Another Marineland beluga, Pikachu, died last week. It was a positive end-of-term report to the Niagara region from its chief administrative officer. Ron Tripp says they've advanced critical infrastructure development and expanded service delivery while also maintaining a AA credit rating for four straight years. Councillor Haley Bateman was concerned about EMS morale but was told it's being addressed. Two people faced charges after police seized $100,000 worth of cocaine after searching homes in Thorold and Welland. The searches turned up the drugs and over $48,000 in cash. A 30-year-old Mississauga man and a 35-year-old Welland woman have been charged. Taking a quick look at sports, the Jays trounced Cleveland 11-0. Mainly cloudy with a slight chance of showers today and a risk of a thunderstorm. The high 27, the humidex 35. For more details on these and other local stories, check out 105theriver.ca.
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It is 6:06. Good morning. Happy Thursday. Hey, we got the Ice Dogs kicking off the preseason tonight against Oshawa at the Meridian Center. And it was on this day in 95, eBay was founded. You know what the first thing sold on eBay was? It was something that was broken. We'll find out after Lola Young on the river.

0: 1051 The River, 609. Good morning to you. 20 right now, 27 for the high. Going to feel like 35. What is that? 95 degrees? Another hot and sticky one is what it's going to feel like a little bit later on. September 3rd. You know, it was a year ago. Remember Doug Ford was pouring out Crown Royal?
1: Oh, this is what I think about Crown Royal.
0: Yeah, it was like, oh, what are you doing, Doug? What are you doing? But he called the company executives dumb as a bag of hammers. Remember where they're moving the plant? Bowling League Day today. Bowling League. There you go, Fred. Classic Flintstones. Fun fact, when you get two strikes in a row, what is that called?
2: That would be a Barney Rubble.
0: Yep, best bowling team names. These are always great. These are always great, right? The bowl movements. Come on, that's funny right there. Ebola. This is what you want to put up. Even though they're team names, when you have to type in your name at the bowling alley, this is what I would put up. Gutter humiliation. Snakes on a lane. Splits for brains. And who gives a split? 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And it was on this day in 1995, eBay was founded. 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I think Facebook Marketplace is bigger. 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First thing sold on eBay, anybody? For 10 points? Your cat loves them, but it was a broken one. A broken laser pointer. Yeah. Best time to sell your stuff, though, on eBay or Facebook Marketplace between 6:30 and 10:30 at night. It's when a lot of drunk people are shopping.
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1: Good morning. Happy to report it's still a good run along the Burlington Skyway, not spotting any major issues on the go. If you're heading out in either direction, it seems to be moving at the limit. Now, where you will encounter some slowdowns, if you're making your way, it's all on the 406 just past the Glendale area northbound. Any updates there, give us a call. Overall, though, a pretty smooth run, even on in-town routes and 58 as well. At the border, in and out of the U.S., so far so good. No heavy volume. And through the Welland Canal, Glendale Avenue, that bridge is raising soon. 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With the latest traffic, I'm Samantha Diaz.

0: 1051, the River Niagara's best music, 621. Good morning to you. It is 20 degrees right now. We're looking at a high around 27-ish. Probably could feel more like 35 degrees a little later on this afternoon.
1: What in the wide, wide world of sports is going on here?
0: Well, the Jays absolutely steamrolling Cleveland. Now we're back 11-0 last night. Vlad Guerrero Jr., best game of the season, 3-for-4. A homer and 5 RBIs.
2: Guerrero hits it high and deep to left field, and it is way out of here! A 3-run home run for Vladimir Guerrero Jr. to make it 6-0.
0: Toronto wrapping up the series in Cleveland this afternoon at 1:10. They're 1.5 back behind the Guardians for the final AL wildcard spot. Jose Seriano gets the ball for Toronto. Bisons and Rooster, yeah, they got rained out for sure. Game 3 of the series tonight at Salem Field. It's Harry Potter night. Harry Potter night. First pitch, 6:05. Welland Jackfish taking on London in the playoffs. Game 1 in London Friday. Game 2, Welland Saturday. At the U.S. Open tennis, Montreal's Félix Auger-Aliassime going to be playing his second round match this morning. While Canada's Leila Fernandez advancing to the third round. And look who she's going to be taking on. Buffalo's Jessica Pegula. That's tomorrow. Pegula, by the way, 3-1 against Fernandez. And the Ice Dogs kicking off the preseason tonight against Oshawa at the Meridian Center.
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1: Happy to report it remains a collision and closure-free drive. No major problems along the QEW in either direction. The Burlington Skyway to Ronabound seeing some delays closer to the 403. 406 top to bottom looking good. 58 no issues and at the border into and out of the U.S. So far, so good. 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With the latest traffic, I'm Samantha Diaz.
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2: Good morning. I'm Wendy Gray. Prime Minister Mark Carney will travel to Northern Ontario today for an announcement on Canadian manufacturing. His itinerary says the PM's announcement in Thunder Bay will involve a historic investment in the sector. An American aquarium that took in 10 beluga whales from Marineland says two more whales have died. One whale from Marineland and another long-term resident of Shedd Aquarium both died yesterday afternoon. Another Marineland beluga, Pikachu, died at the same Chicago facility last week. Two Niagara area MPPs are upset that GO train service to and from Niagara Falls is being temporarily cut. Metrolinx has announced that starting Tuesday, weekday service at 9 a.m., 1 p.m., and 8 p.m. will no longer run until the spring. St. Catharines NDP MPP Jenny Stevens says after almost a decade of asking for more service, it's taking 10 steps back. Niagara Falls NDP MPP Wayne Gates echoes that, adding while other areas get track built, Niagara gets service cuts because the work is not done. It was an upbeat end-of-term report from Niagara Region's CAO. Ron Tripp touched on the economy, social issues, and housing in his presentation to councillors, which included 2025 housing plans moving into the construction phase. The region has held on to its AA credit rating for 4 years. Taking a quick look at sports, the Jays trounce Cleveland 11-0. Mainly cloudy today, a slight chance of showers and a risk of a thunderstorm. The high 27, the Humidex 35. For more details on these and other local stories, check out 105theriver.ca.
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2: Am I the only one who realizes that this story isn't news?
0: Well, Tiger Woods, back in the news, been banned from driving for 5 years after being arrested for DUI in Florida. Kind of tough, because apparently the only thing he's allowed to hit now is a golf ball. State attorney was asked if the driving ban includes golf carts. No answer. 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
5: Hey, what's up? 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Mr. Bombay is the name of it, and he named his first, I love this, the first creamy ice cream, Dees Nuts. Thank you, Snoop Dogg. 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There's Dees, Sleaze, a chance to win. 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
1: Collision and closure-free drive if you're out on the QEW, Toronto-bound and Fort Erie-bound. No major issues along the Burlington Skyway, but Toronto-bound delays as you are approaching the downside. If you're on or in-town routes, again, no issues. At the border into and out of the U.S., seeing now a 10-minute delay on the Queenston-Lewiston Bridge. And through the Welland Canal, we have Mellonby Avenue Bridge and Queenston Street. Those bridges are currently raised. 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With the latest traffic, I'm Samantha Diaz.
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105.1 The River. There's Bruno Mars. Jess Might, did you go to the CNE this year? You gonna go? A lot of people go for the food. They got special deals. You can go, you know, in the middle of the day. And if you're going just to the food pavilion, you don't have to pay full price, or sometimes you get your admission back. Check that out. But the CNE Food Hall of Fame announcing the inductees. Food Hall of Fame. It's like, oh, is there like a cookbook? Need to get Anna Olson to recreate some of these so we can make them ourselves. Like the 2018 24-karat gold burger. $100. I remember when that came out, people went, who's going to pay $100 for a hamburger? People did. Or they offered you a slider for $24. There was also, in let's see who's getting inducted here, Pierogi Chef Pierogies. They've had the same recipe for 40 years. They've been at the CNE forever, so I can see why. Bouchard's Poutine, apparently the gravy is to die for. They were in 2009. But the one that interests me, and maybe you, because I don't remember this at all from 2017, is the deep-fried chicken feet. Is that something you'd go, yeah, all right? Like if they were sampling that at Costco and they put chicken feet on a stick, would you go, yeah, sure, what the heck? Because usually if you deep fry anything and put it on a stick, guys will eat it. We don't even need beer for that. But it's something like, hey, do you give it a pedicure before you try that? Like it looks like it needs a salon appointment, but apparently they're popular in China and in my apartment with my dog, because you can get a whole bag at Storm's for like nothing. You know, get 10 pounds of chicken feet. Holly loves it. That'll get her vote.

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1: Collision and closure-free drive if you're out on the QEW, Toronto bound and Fort Erie bound. No major issues along the Burlington Skyway, but Toronto bound delays as you are approaching the downside. If you're on or in-town routes, again, no issues. At the border into and out of the U.S., seeing now a 10-minute delay on the Queenston-Lewiston Bridge and through the Welland Canal. We have Mellonby Avenue Bridge and Queenston Street. Those bridges are currently raised. 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With the latest traffic, I'm Samantha Diaz.
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2: Good morning, I'm Linda Gray. Finance Minister Francois-Philippe Champagne says the federal gas tax holiday will cost the government $5.3 billion in lost revenue. Ottawa announced yesterday it's extending the 10-cent a litre tax break at Canadian pumps until January. It will be followed by a three-month phase-in of the tax to help lower costs as the United States continues its trade war with Canada and its military war with Iran. A whale that was transferred from Marineland last month to a Chicago aquarium has died, along with another that was already a resident there. The deaths of Rain and Beethoven at Shedd Aquarium come after it took in 10 beluga whales from Marineland. Another Marineland beluga, Pikachu, died last week. It was a positive end-of-term report to the Niagara region from its chief administrative officer. Ron Tripp says they've advanced critical infrastructure development and expanded service delivery while also maintaining a AA credit rating for four straight years. Councillor Haley Bateman was concerned about EMS morale, but was told it's being addressed. Two people faced charges after police seized $100,000 worth of cocaine after searching homes in Thorold and Welland. The searches turned up the drugs and over $48,000 in cash. A 30-year-old Mississauga man and a 35-year-old Welland woman have been charged. Taking a quick look at sports, the Jays trounced Cleveland 11-0. Mainly cloudy with a slight chance of showers today and a risk of a thunderstorm. The high 27, the Humidex 35. For more details on these and other local stories, check out 105theriver.ca.
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0: 1051 The River, Niagara's best music. Good morning. It is 7:08, and you know, it's amazing. Leaf fans will pay anything to go see the team, and haven't won a Stanley Cup since 1967, right? $268 for standing room for the home opener. And they still have people reselling on StubHub and SeatGeek and stuff like that, with the Ontario law still in effect, but it's not working. You know, the province fined SeatGeek $25,000 for breaking the rules. That's the first fine under the new law. But tickets are still showing up on the resale sites for more than 1,000% above face value. And SeatGeek, they are saying it's confusing because they don't know how much the original price was. All right, fair enough. I'm pretty sure it wasn't $2,200. But still, you don't know. Other provinces tried it, gave up. They were too difficult to enforce. Quebec is very strict, but they still only fined one company one time. So Ontario's message to scalpers is, hey, you're not allowed to rip people off unless we can't figure out how you did it. So it's going to continue. Not on Ticketmaster, but StubHub and SeatGeek. Still, you can, you know, pay through the nose and get tickets. Here's what you do. Here's what you do. Become a Sabres fan. $11 versus Columbus, September 22nd. I'm not joking. Even at U.S. exchange rates, that's still better than $268 for standing room at a Leaf game.
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0: traffic.
1: If you're out on the Burlington Skyway, Toronto bound, you will find delays from the upside to the downside. The QEW in either direction looking good. 406 top to bottom, no issues. And if you're out at the Queenston-Lewiston Bridge, just about a 10-minute slowdown. But overall, it's surprisingly a really good run this morning. Of course, if you spot a collision, closure, or construction, you can let us know. 1-833-NOW-SLOW. The CNE is the place to be. 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Let's go to the X until September 7th. With the latest traffic, I'm Samantha Diaz.
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0: Hey, there's Jade LeMack running home 20 after 7, 105.1 The River, Niagara's best music, and we're still, we dropped a degree, 19, little cloud, little sunshine, and a high of 27. Yeah, because yesterday, I was like, it was a little cool as I stepped out, but then it got warm really fast, and muggy, not quite as warm today, 35 or 95 with that humidity. Getting a couple of texts this morning, people going, you're talking about going to see the Sabres. You can't cross the border and go to the States. Well, we were talking about Leaf tickets, you know, preseason, standing room, $268. You can get seats in the 300 level in Buffalo for preseason for $11, you know, and life is about experiences. And, you know, you're going to look back one day and, you know, I guarantee you nobody is going to go 10 years from now. Hey, you remember that time I didn't go to a Sabres game? I showed the U.S. I didn't cross the border. It's like, yeah, what an experience that was, staying at home versus, hey, remember that time we went to a Sabres game and had a great time? You know, that's what life is. Life is about memories. It's not always about how much money you spend, even though the Leaf tickets are insane. But it's, you know, going across, doing something. I'm sure Trump doesn't care if I go to a Sabres game. I still support our country. I believe in what we're doing, and the tariffs are wrong, but there's not a lot I can do about it. I will buy Canadian. But if you want to go to a Sabres game, I'm not going to judge you. I mean, I work in radio. Can't afford that much. Who can afford like thousands of dollars for tickets? You know, for a regular season game early in the season, you can go for in the lower bowl for a Sabres game around $100, $150. What's that going to cost you in Toronto? So, no, you know, I don't judge. If you want to go across and live your life and enjoy a Sabres game, why not? Have at her. We're still Canadians.
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5: 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Did you hear what Snoop Dogg is doing? 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Mr. Bombay is the name of it, and he named his first, I love this, the first creamy ice cream, Dees Nuts. Thank you, Snoop Dogg. But there's more. This is Dees, Sleaze, a chance to win. And, of course, every hit gets bigger. Heading for number one this week, starting every Saturday afternoon, 2 p.m. on 105.1 The River.
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8: Hey,

Coming up on Trending, the trailer for the most anticipated TV series of the year is now online. We will review. It's Selena Gomez on the river. Should I?

0: traffic.
1: The Burlington Skyway remains slow going to Roundabout on the downside. The QEW looking good in either direction through the region. We do have some construction out in the Lincoln area, causing a bit of a delay if you're heading westbound anywhere from about the Lincoln Avenue area through to Mountain View Road. You'll find some stop and go slowdowns. Nothing too concerning, but of course, be mindful of that. 406 into and out of Welland, trouble free. No issues on 58. And at the border, about a 10-minute slowdown on the Queenston-Lewiston Bridge. Elsewhere at our border, it is moving at the limit. 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With the latest traffic, I'm Samantha Diaz.
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2: Good morning, I'm Wendy Gray. Prime Minister Mark Carney will travel to Northern Ontario today for an announcement on Canadian manufacturing. His itinerary says the PM's announcement in Thunder Bay will involve a historic investment in the sector. An American aquarium that took in 10 beluga whales from Marineland says two more whales have died. One whale from Marineland and another long-term resident of Shedd Aquarium both died yesterday afternoon. Another Marineland beluga, Pikachu, died at the same Chicago facility last week. Two Niagara area MPPs are upset that GO train service to and from Niagara Falls is being temporarily cut. Metrolinx has announced that starting Tuesday, weekday service at 9 a.m., 1 p.m., and 8 p.m. will no longer run until the spring. St. Catharines NDP MPP Jenny Stevens says after almost a decade of asking for more service, it's taking 10 steps back. Niagara Falls NDP MPP Wayne Gates echoes that, adding while other areas get track built, Niagara gets service cuts because the work is not done. It was an upbeat end-of-term report from Niagara Region's CAO. Ron Tripp touched on the economy, social issues, and housing in his presentation to councillors, which included 2025 housing plans moving into the construction phase. The region has held on to its AA credit rating for 4 years. Taking a quick look at sports, the Jays trounce Cleveland 11-0. Mainly cloudy today, a slight chance of showers and a risk of a thunderstorm. The high 27, the Humidex 35. For more details on these and other local stories, check out 105theriver.ca.
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2: Remember, nobody likes a snitch.
0: Except us. Alanis Morissette suing her former tour manager, accusing him of blackmail. What? Vlad Yurinov? Just sounds like a villain. Allegedly. Threatened to report Alanis to British authorities for drugs he claims were found in her luggage at an airport. Now, Alanis says the threat was essentially, pay me or I go to the authorities. She wants $75,000 in damages, and her next album will be called Jagged Little Lawsuit. Fans of the movie Clue are asking Paramount to release an alternate ending that was never used, in which Tim Curry's butler character was the killer. The butler did it? Meanwhile, Curry's cause of death was revealed as coronary artery disease. And HBO dropping the teaser for its new series based on the Harry Potter and Philosopher's Stone novel, with the 8-episode series set to premiere this Christmas. Dominic McLaughlin's going to play Harry Potter, featuring John Lithgow as Albus Dumbledore. I thought he sounded familiar.
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5: Everyone thinks I'm this great wizard. Lucky for us. But I don't really know anything.
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0: Oh, we gotta wait till Christmas for this. A lot of people didn't like the first teaser trailer, but everybody says this one looks good.
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0: traffic.
1: Burlington Skyway remains slow going to Roundabout on the downside. The QEW looking good in either direction through the region. We do have some construction out in the Lincoln area, causing a bit of a delay if you're heading westbound anywhere from about the Lincoln Avenue area through to Mountain View Road. You'll find some stop and go slowdowns. Nothing too concerning, but of course, be mindful of that. 406 into and out of Welland, trouble free. No issues on 58. And at the border, about a 10-minute slowdown on the Queenston-Lewiston Bridge. Elsewhere at our border, it is moving at the limit. 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With the latest traffic, I'm Samantha Diaz.
0: Summer's going by so slowly, said no one ever. Enjoy the warm weather and great music, always playing on 105.1 The River. Left the

0: 1051 The River, 752. Would you buy used yoga pants? Used yoga pants? I don't know. I bought a couple of hoodies at the Goodwill one time. I needed them for work, you know, for when you're painting and stuff. 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Used yoga pants. Yoga pants, to me, they're very close. They're borderline long underwear. 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It's online. 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I looked. 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I like how they do show you the original price, but you see people selling Lululemon on Facebook because they're good quality. They're good quality. 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I'm sure Lululemon saw that too and said, hey, we need a cut of this action. So they've opened their own store. I just feel like they're going to be hermetically cleaned when you buy them off the Lululemon website. I'd love to see a store with vintage concert t-shirts. Can you get me a Def Leppard 1981 tour hoodie? 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

sorry to be the bearer of bad news. You did not win Lotto 649 last night. Nobody won, so the gold ball jackpot, $24 million. Lotto Max tomorrow, $20 million. And I'll have your chance to win $100 in Lotto Max tickets tomorrow morning. 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

0: traffic.
1: The Burlington Skyway remains slow going to Roundabout on the downside. The QEW looking good in either direction through the region. We do have some construction out in the Lincoln area, causing a bit of a delay if you're heading westbound anywhere from about the Lincoln Avenue area through to Mountain View Road. You'll find some stop and go slowdowns. Nothing too concerning, but of course, be mindful of that. 406 into and out of Welland, trouble free. No issues on 58. And at the border, about a 10-minute slowdown on the Queenston-Lewiston Bridge. Elsewhere at our border, it is moving at the limit. 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With the latest traffic, I'm Samantha Diaz.
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2: Good morning, I'm Wendy Gray. Finance Minister Francois-Philippe Champagne says the federal gas tax holiday will cost the government $5.3 billion in lost revenue. Ottawa announced yesterday it's extending the 10-cent a liter tax break at Canadian pumps until January. It will be followed by a three-month phase-in of the tax to help lower costs as the United States continues its trade war with Canada and its military war with Iran. A whale that was transferred from Marineland last month to a Chicago aquarium has died, along with another that was already a resident there. The deaths of Rain and Beethoven at Shedd Aquarium come after it took in 10 beluga whales from Marineland. Another Marineland beluga, Pikachu, died last week. It was a positive end-of-term report to the Niagara region from its chief administrative officer. Ron Tripp says they've advanced critical infrastructure development and expanded service delivery while also maintaining a AA credit rating for four straight years. Councillor Haley Bateman was concerned about EMS morale but was told it's being addressed. Two people faced charges after police seized $100,000 worth of cocaine after searching homes in Thorold and Welland. The searches turned up the drugs and over $48,000 in cash. A 30-year-old Mississauga man and a 35-year-old Welland woman have been charged. Taking a quick look at sports, the Jays trounce Cleveland 11-0. Mainly cloudy with a slight chance of showers today and a risk of a thunderstorm. The high 27, the humidex 35. For more details on these and other local stories, check out 105theriver.ca.
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0: 105.1 The River, Niagara's best music. Post Malone there in circles. 8:09. I'm Mike Allen, and it's 21. Sun's coming up, and it's looking good out there. But it is going to be warm later on with a high of 27, or feeling like 35 or 95 with that humidity. Humidity. Hey, you know, it was a year ago Doug Ford was pouring the Crown Royal right out there. Remember that? Yeah, that news conference. He was standing behind the podium. It just opens her up, and then...
1: So this is what I think about Crown Royal.
0: A lot of people are like, oh, no! Doug, not the Crown Royal. Ford called the company executives dumb as a bag of hammers when they were moving that the company there. Bowling league day today. Bowling league? Classic Flintstones, right? Don't even need any dialogue there. What's two strikes in a row? Did you know that's called a Barney Rubble? That's a fun fact. Best bowling team names, bowl movements. This is great for when, you know, you don't even need these on the back of your shirt now. You can just type them in when you go bowling there. Ebola, gutter humiliation, snakes on a lane, splits for brains, or my favorite, who gives a split? Who gives a split? Your turn to bowl. 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It was taken, so they went with eBay. And the first thing they sold, broken laser pointer. That cat must have been disappointed, huh? By the way, if you're selling your stuff on eBay or Facebook Marketplace, 6:30 and 10:30 at night is always the best time. That's when the drunk people are shopping.
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1: Good morning. It remains to be a collision and closure-free drive, not spotting any issues on the go. The QEW's been in great shape all morning and continues to be. Same with the 406 top to bottom and 58. 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With the latest traffic, I'm Samantha Diaz.
0: He's been doing this for decades, and he's almost figured it out. Eventually, he'll figure it out. Mike Allen, 5:30 to 9 on 105.1 The River.

0: Niagara's best music, 819. Lady Gaga doing the dead dance, dead dance. It is 21 right now, and you're gonna step outside and go, what's this idiot on the radio talking about the heat? It was like yesterday. I walked outside 9 o'clock. It's like, am I lying to these people? And then, you know, later on, not much later, it was like, bam, we'll get just the heat, whammo. It's going to feel like 35 or 95 today. There's a 40% chance of showers by 15 o'clock. 50? Why did they do that on Environment Canada? What's, Rocco, what's 15 o'clock? 3 p.m. Hit up the splash pads, outdoor pools. Remember, no running. Better yet, you know what you got to do. Head over to Camiso's and stand near the cooler where I think Rob White is disguised as a bag of milk. Is that true, Rob?
1: Yeah, that bag of milk. I'm on 2%. I don't know what that means.
0: What do you got?
1: Good morning, everybody. Yeah, we are live at location here at Camiso's Fresh Foods. It's another Flyer Thursday as we head into a long holiday weekend. And yes, the dreaded meal prep thing that you got to do starting next week for the kids. So let's save you some money here. On the barbecue, if you're going to grill this weekend, Canada AAA strip loin grilling steaks, they're at $16.99 a pound. Now you got to do some meal prep, right? And you got to have those healthy lunches for the kids. So over here, we got sweet field peppers, red, yellow, orange at $1.99 a pound. We got green seedless grapes, $3.99 a pound. Mike Allen's listening for this one. Celery, 2 for $5. Local corn, 49 cents.
0: Hold it, hold it.
1: What?
0: Hold it, hold it.
1: Hold it, says.
0: Is there a maximum amount you can buy in the celery, or can I come in and buy it all at that price? Because you know I use a lot.
1: I think you can just buy it all.
0: Okay.
1: And there's lots here, Mike. There's lots here. Let me tell you, lots of celery, 2 for $5.
0: All right, just erase. Hang on. Just tell everybody, erase everything they heard about the celery, because I need to go buy it all. Thank
1: okay,
0: you.
1: There's no celery left. Mike Allen has bought all the celery, everyone.
0: Thank you.
1: Other than that, we are here for back-to-school shopping and getting ready for your Labor Day. And they are open on Monday, Labor Day, 8 a.m. to 6 p.m. Live at location on the river. I'm Rob White.
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As you're sitting around basking in the heat this afternoon, the old Farmer's Almanac says prepare for snow showers October 15th. Exactly. Like, bang on the day. We should set Alexa for that and go, all right, October 15th, be ready. Man the shovels. But a big dump will come mid-November. That's right. That's right. Big dump coming mid-November. Tate McRae, head of news and traffic, 105.1.

0: traffic.
1: As you're heading out, it is a pretty good run. No major issues to pass along to you. Collision and closure free along the QEW. 406 top to bottom looking good. Same with 58. And if you're out on the Burlington Skyway, though, you'll find a very heavy volume. Toronto bound from the upside to the downside. In town, routes moving at the limit. And overall, it's a very quiet Thursday morning. 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With the latest traffic, I'm Samantha Diaz.
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2: Good morning, I'm Wendy Gray. Prime Minister Mark Carney will travel to Northern Ontario today for an announcement on Canadian manufacturing. His itinerary says the PM's announcement in Thunder Bay will involve a historic investment in the sector. An American aquarium that took in 10 beluga whales from Marineland says two more whales have died. One whale from Marineland and another long-term resident of Shedd Aquarium both died yesterday afternoon. Another Marineland beluga, Pikachu, died at the same Chicago facility last week. Two Niagara area MPPs are upset that GO train service to and from Niagara Falls is being temporarily cut. Metrolinx has announced that starting Tuesday, weekday service at 9 a.m., 1 p.m., and 8 p.m. will no longer run until the spring. St. Catharines NDP MPP Jenny Stevens says after almost a decade of asking for more service, it's taking 10 steps back. Niagara Falls NDP MPP Wayne Gates echoes that, adding while other areas get track built, Niagara gets service cuts because the work is not done. It was an upbeat end-of-term report from Niagara Region's CAO. Ron Tripp touched on the economy, social issues, and housing in his presentation to councillors, which included 2025 housing plans moving into the construction phase. The region has held on to its AA credit rating for 4 years. Taking a quick look at sports, the Jays trounce Cleveland 11-0. Mainly cloudy today, a slight chance of showers and a risk of a thunderstorm. The high 27, the Humidex 35. For more details on these and other local stories, check out 105theriver.ca.
0: Niagara's ultimate. Niagara's greatest.

0: 105.1 The River, Niagara's best music. 837. You ever send the wrong text to somebody? Yeah, Rob White's over at Camiso's. We'll be checking in with him in just a little bit. But I meant to text Michelle. I have glue on my pants, and I got to figure out how to get the wood glue out. Apparently, wood glue sticks to wood and also fabric. Those are the two things. But I sent that text to Rob White, and he's probably going, why did you send me this, that you have glue on your pants?
1: These are your entertainment headlines.
2: News has never been softer.
0: So Tiger Woods banned from driving for 5 years after being arrested for a DUI in Florida. Kind of tough because apparently the only thing he's allowed to hit now is a golf ball. A state attorney was asked, does the ban include golf carts? And they weren't kind of sure. Weren't sure if he can still drive a golf cart. Probably not very well. Hooters is getting a movie. Hooters, yeah, the mostly true story of two guys from Iowa who drive to Florida looking for a woman named Diane and somehow come home with a restaurant empire. It's a pretty good road trip. Most people come home with just a t-shirt. Tonight, we got Alan Doyle, Jackson Triggs Amphitheater, Niagara on the Lake, and Default with Wide Mouth Mason is playing here in Niagara.
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0: traffic.
1: Good morning. Collision and closure free. The 406 looking good. Minor delays southbound near the 140. Nothing out of the norm there. And the QEW through the region is moving at the limit. As you're heading out on the Burlington Skyway, expect Toronto-bound delays from the upside to the downside. Through the Welland Canal, we have Lakeshore Road currently raised. And Glendale Avenue, that bridge is raising soon. 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With the latest traffic, I'm Samantha Diaz.
0: You might recognize him from his many appearances on Cops, always wearing that funny jewelry around his wrists. 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

0: 105.1 The River, Chapel Roan, Pink Pony Club, 848 already. Good morning to you. It is 21. Look at the weekend, but 23 on Saturday, Sunday 23, Monday 22. It's looking good. It's looking good if you're going to be having a Labor Day barbecue, inviting the neighbors, the friends over, right? And they're always the best. Labor Day barbecues are the best because nobody knows exactly when dinner is. You're just sitting around. It's like, should we eat now? When? Now? You just keep eating. You just keep eating all Labor Day weekend. And then you sit around and you're like, are you hungry? No. Could you eat? Yeah, I could eat. So you need lots of food for Labor Day weekend. And where are you going to go for that? Well, Rob White is at Camiso's. He's got the flyer. What's on sale, Rob?
1: 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And then it's Monday. It's Labor Day. 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Do it here at Camiso's Fresh Foods at the Five Corners in Niagara Falls. 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
0: 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I'm Carly Kincaid. Happy pre-Friday. Thank you for being here. I said to my husband yesterday, I need a weekend. And well, we have a long weekend coming up. Simple Plan, Natasha Bedingfield, The River,

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1: I've been living uptown lately. 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

0: one, the river. You know, there are so many great things going on, and sometimes it's hard to choose what you want to do. Well, put this on your calendar for Saturday, September 19th. There's an open house fundraiser at Fort Erie La France Museum. It's an annual thing. There will be pulled pork on a bun, and food and drinks are available for a minimum $5 donation while supplies last. You can also take in the antique fire vehicles, the apparatus. So lots of cool things going on for the whole family. If you need those details, again, 105 The River.
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Have you heard Kelly Clarkson's version of that song? Because she absolutely nailed it. If you haven't heard it, go look it up because she did a fantastic job. People are talking about it on the internet. And I actually saw a very true comment from somebody who said that Kelly Clarkson does such awesome versions of so many covers that the original artist kind of feels like they have to ask for them back because she just overtakes them. But oh, she's so good. I'm Carly Kincaid. Mike Allen gives away $100 in Lotto 649 tickets on Wednesdays and $100 in Lotto Max tickets every Friday morning. 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

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Check us out online at 105theriver.ca. Lots of stuff going on in the community, and you can have the whole list because it's all right there. I'm Carly Kincaid. I think we can all agree that we spend too much time on our phones, but how much time are we spending? We'll talk about it coming up. She just

0: Atari's Boys of Summer. I haven't heard that in ages. I'm Carly Kincaid. Now, I think we can all pretty much agree that we spend too much time on our phones, right? And those people who say that they don't are probably lying. Well, according to a new study, just over half of us do say that we spend too much time on our smartphones. Younger adults are most likely to feel that way. 70% of people under 30 and about two-thirds of adults between the ages of 30 and 49 say their use is excessive. And just under half say that it affects how they sleep. I don't think it affects how I sleep because it puts me to sleep.
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0: 1051, the River Harry Styles. He and Zoe Kravitz officially planning their wedding. Sounds like they want to keep the actual ceremony small and intimate, but for the reception, maybe a big party, although there won't be a bigger party or a bigger wedding than Travis and Taylor, so there's that. I'm Carly Kincaid. The Kiwanis Thorold Bottle Drive is happening on September 12th from 9 until 2. 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And if you need the details again, 105theriver.ca.
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That's right, the station of summer itself. This is 105.1 The River. Do you have any idea how much we had to pay to be an official sponsor for the entire season?

105theriver.ca. The question is, the provincial government has put a stop to a lease for a homeless shelter on Bunting Road, saying that it's heard from residents who are concerned about it. Do you agree? You can say yes, find another spot. You can say it's a difficult decision where to put one. You can say no, homeless people need our help. Or you can say if the government did better on economy, there wouldn't be a need. Or you can say there will always be homeless people regardless. So that's in the lead right now with 50%. It was at 44% last time I looked, so that number is going up. It's completely unofficial, but do weigh in at 105.

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Because if you are, let us know the who, what, when, where, and why at 105theriver.ca. And we might just pop by in our summer cruiser powered by K1 Indoor Go-Karts in St. Catharines. Well, are you somebody that uses a lot of emojis? There are emojis for almost everything at this point, and some of them I'm sure I will never, ever even consider using in my life, but there are some that people don't like, some emojis that you'd be surprised about. We're going to talk about the top one coming up. Now, it's Simple Plan, 105.1 The River.

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0: 1051 The River, I'm Carly Kincaid. Are you somebody that uses a lot of emojis? I will use happy faces and hearts mostly, sometimes one of those explosions. I don't stray too far from those, but a thumbs up I think works every now and again. It just depends. And when you're sending an email and then you can use that as your response without actually having to type anything, that's pretty awesome. Well, it looks like Gen Z and Gen X are having a moment over whether or not we should be using the thumbs up. So last year, Gen Z decided that they canceled the thumbs up emoji. They just said, no more. It's cold. It's dismissive. It's passive aggressive. But Gen Z is like, no, we are going to continue to use the thumbs up emoji. We're not going to retire it anytime soon.
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0: On the river, Jonas Brothers, I saw a video and it was taken from quite a distance in a stadium. It was the Backstreet Boys concert, but up in this balcony, it was the Jonas Brothers and Donnie Wahlberg from New Kids on the Block. Could you imagine seeing that combination of people? I'm Carly Kincaid. The Salvation Army Niagara Orchard Community Church is hosting their fall craft show Saturday, the 26th of September from 10 until 3 o'clock. 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

remember yesterday I told you how my son, ever since he was really little, has worn a shirt and tie for any of his pictures, like school pictures and stuff? Super, super cute. Well, now he's in grade 10. Things are different. He's not excited about our tradition, but he had pictures taken at school yesterday, and he left the house in his shirt. He said he had a tie in his bag, and I didn't know what to expect. He told me that I get what I get, but the kid put on a tie.

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2: Good afternoon. I'm Jeff Waterfield. Federal government spending $4.7 billion on new made-in-Canada Via Rail passenger cars. Prime Minister Mark Carney made the announcement today at the Alstom plant in Thunder Bay where the cars will be built. More accusation from American Secretary of Commerce Howard Lutnick. Canadian government walked away from a trade deal for political gain. Speaking on Bloomberg News, he said a deal was ready when at the last minute Canadian officials put the brakes on.
3: And I said to him, are you trying to blow this up? And the answer was, and I quote, I'm not allowed to say that. But they decided for political reasons, domestic Canada, they'd rather fight with Donald Trump, yeah. Even if it's bad for the economy of Canada, for their political ambition.
2: He said the Liberals used this to get elected. Niagara region escaping much of a damaging wind and rainstorm, which included tornado warnings last night. Environment Canada says parts of southwestern Ontario right through to areas of Toronto were hit, with many areas still without power. There are countless fallen trees and damage from more flooding and torrential rain. The death count of whales moved from Marineland has gone up again. Officials say another one moved last month to a Chicago aquarium has died, along with another one that was already there. Author, feminist, and activist Gloria Steinem has died at her home in New York City at the age of 92. She was one of the most visible symbols of the U.S. women's movement in the 60s and 70s and co-founded Ms. Magazine. Sports, the Blue Jays push to be within half a game of the final wild card spot tonight in Cleveland. The weather today, fairly good chance of afternoon showers, thunderstorm, humidity all the way up at around 36. Tonight, expect rain down to 19. Tomorrow, sun and cloud, showers possible, feeling like 30. For more details on these stories, take a look at 105theriver.ca.
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Imagine Dragons, it's Believer. 105.1 The River. Now, what's one thing that you think you are really, really good at? Maybe you do it in public and then you realize that you're not so good at it after all. Like maybe singing or dancing. You go and show off your stuff only to be outshone by somebody different. Well, there's a list of some things that are pretty common that people think they're good at and just aren't. Like doing makeup.

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0: It's the weekend, 105.1 The River. We are more than halfway through our workday. Thank you for being here. I'm Carly Kincaid. Every Saturday, starting at 2, Rick Dees counts down the 40 biggest songs of the week. He's kind of a big deal himself. Now, Banks and Ranks and Rev, headphones, The River.
1: Yeah, Banks and Ranks. Can't.

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My name is Carly Kincaid. At this time of year, pretty much everything is pumpkin spice, right? Well, there's something. It may have crossed the line. We're going to talk about it coming up.

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0: 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You know, at this time of year, everything is pumpkin spice. 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

0: Mariana's Trench, 105.1 The River. You know, I don't know if this is just a me thing, like I'm the only one that has a problem with this, but it's definitely a me problem. So I needed to replace a couple of travel mugs. I saw a really cute two-pack, so I bought them, and I'm using this cup, and I can't seem to get much of my tea out of it. The mouth opening is just really small, like freakishly small. So a couple of times today already, I've tipped my head way back and I've got tea in this cup. And because I'm trying to get some of it out, and well, then some of it comes out the little vent and hits me in the face, these cups might have to go.
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5: 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Did you hear what Snoop Dogg is doing? He has his own ice cream company now, and the ice cream is delicious. Mr. Bombay is the name of it, and he named his first, I love this, the first creamy ice cream, Dees Nuts. Thank you, Snoop Dogg. But there's more. This is Dees, Sleaze, a chance to win. And, of course, every hit gets bigger. Heading for number one this week, starting every Saturday afternoon, 2 p.m. on 105.1 The River.
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Swift. I knew it. I knew you. 105.1 The River. I'm Carly Kincaid. That's it. That's all for me. I'm out. Thank you for being here. We'll do it all over again tomorrow. I look forward to that. The River's office party home stretch is next. Couple hours commercial and talk free. To get you there, Justin Bieber and Charlotte Cardin. 105.1 The River. 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
1: Only need me when it's sundown. 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Hit me with the run around. But I don't wanna run for you.

They say music hath charms to soothe the savage beast. The language of music is universal. That's why we always speak your language. 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
1: Where are you from?
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Thorold, Welland, anywhere. 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

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Jealous. I can't help it. 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

0: traffic.
1: The QEW Niagara Bound just seeing some light volume around Grimsby before that finally opens up on the way through to the falls, and I'm not seeing any issues on the 406 southbound between St. Catharines and Welland. As for Thurlow Stone Road, that continues to be in good shape in both directions. Along the Welland Canal, the Glendale Avenue Bridge is the only one unavailable to traffic, and we're not dealing with any issues on the way into the United States or on the way back into Canada. Are you a unionized construction worker, member of the Ontario Building Trade? 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And that's the latest traffic. I'm Dan Tashro.
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2: Good afternoon. I'm Jeff Waterfield. More provincial money for the Niagara region to improve ambulance service. Government says it's increasing funding by 11%, bringing the government's total investment in the region to almost $35.4 million this year. There's also another $1.8 million to hire help in emergency rooms. An endorsement from the City of Niagara Falls for Pathstone Mental Health to set up a location at Chippewa Willoughby Community Center. Marla Smith is with Pathstone and told City Council they need more than the St. Catharines office.
3: And because of that, we are seeing a 17% decline in cancellation and no-show rates from residents in the Niagara Falls community. And what that really means is those individuals don't have access to the care. One, we know barriers to transportation.
2: A number of councillors noted the increase of homelessness. More accusation from American Secretary of Commerce Howard Lutnick. The Canadian government walked away from a trade deal for political gain. Speaking on Bloomberg News, he said a deal was ready when at the last minute Canadian officials put the brakes on.
4: And I said to him, are you trying to blow this up? And the answer was, and I quote, I'm not allowed to say that. But they decided for political reasons, domestically, domestic Canada, they'd rather fight with Donald Trump, yeah, even if it's bad for the economy of Canada, for their political ambition.
2: He said the Liberals used this to get elected. Prime Minister Mark Carney pushing back against those claims. He said during a news conference in Thunder Bay today, he doesn't think appointed or unelected cabinet members in the U.S. are experts on Canadian politics. Sports, the Blue Jays playing Cleveland again tonight, and the weather tonight expecting showers. Thunderstorm maybe down to 19. Tomorrow, sun and cloud, maybe showers. It'll feel like 30 with that humidity. Saturday, Sunday, and Monday, sun up to 24. For more details on these stories, check out 105theriver.ca.
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I hope you are having a fantastic afternoon as we draw ever closer to our Labor Day long weekend and the resistance you feel, the people pushing back against getting to the Labor Day long weekend are the students and the teachers who are not in a hurry to get back to the classroom. Hey, just after 4 o'clock, Brett Nash joining you for the next few hours. Music this hour from Virginia to Vegas. Bruno Mars, Shaboozy, we'll also get to the weekend and some Shawn Mendes too. Niagara's best music is 105.1 The River.

not recorded in a studio somewhere far, far away. He knows Niagara because he actually lives here with us, Brett Ness, on 105.1 The River.

0: traffic.
1: QEW Niagara bound, no ongoing issues. If you are headed Toronto bound on the QEW, I am seeing an ongoing crash at Christie in Grimsby. As for the 406 southbound, no ongoing delays on the way into Welland. All bridges along the Welland Canal are currently available to traffic, and we're not dealing with any delays on the way into the United States or on the way back into Canada. 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And that's the latest traffic. I'm Dan Tashiro.
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0: don't know. At one point, I think I had 5 separate alerts and warnings on my phone. Heat, thunderstorms, heavy thunderstorms, tornadoes, on and on and on. It was certainly an anxious evening. A lot of people worried, especially after recent events and all the flooding here in Niagara. We did get hit, but not as bad as, say, Toronto, when the Don Valley Parkway flooded and the CNE had to be closed early. And places south and west of here in around Kitchener, Waterloo, and London, they all had worse weather than we had here. But we certainly did have a hit. And again, the possibility of some thunderstorms for this evening, once the humidity clears out of here, which it should starting on Friday, then those thunderstorms will be less likely heading into our Labor Day long weekend. Bruno Mars in just a bit. We'll hear from Shaboozy and something from the weekend, too.
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0: traffic. We are still dealing with that ongoing crash on the QEW Toronto bound at Christie in Grimsby, causing some slowdowns. And if you are headed Niagara bound on the QEW, just some congestion between about Grimsby and 7th. As for the 406 southbound, no ongoing issues there. And along the Welland Canal, the Lakeshore Road Bridge is the only bridge unavailable to traffic. If you see anything that we missed, feel free to call or text 1-833-NOW-SLOW. 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And that's the latest traffic. I'm Dan Tashro.
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0: 1051 The River. It's Brett Ness, and the price of gas probably will be $1.90, maybe even $2 a liter at some point this Labor Day long weekend. And that apparently is a deal, because they're telling us they're not going to put the federal excise tax back on a liter of gas. It's supposed to go back on September the 7th, just after the long weekend. But now they've said, no, we're going to hold off until the new year, which is good. That's 10 cents a liter. On top of the fact that we'll be paying close to $2 a liter if you want to drive anywhere this upcoming Labor Day long weekend, the last big travel weekend of summer vacation time. Hey, listen, I'm seeing more sold signs on front lawns these days. It seems like the summer lull in the Niagara real estate market is over. 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

0: traffic.
1: It looks like we are still dealing with that ongoing crash. If you are heading Toronto bound on the QEW at Christie in Grimsby, the rest of your highways are looking good and we're not dealing with any collisions in the Niagara Falls region. Along the Welland Canal right now, the Highway 20 and Main Street bridges are both unavailable to traffic and I'm not seeing any issues at your border crossings. The CNE is the place to be. 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Let's go to the X, August 21st to September 7th. And that's the latest traffic. I'm Dan Tashiro.
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Hopefully the weather won't be as violent this evening as it was yesterday, but there is still the threat of showers and thunderstorms through this afternoon into this evening. Clearing tonight with a low of 19 degrees, then Friday to kick off our long weekend. A mix of sun and cloud, possible light afternoon showers, and a high of 25 with a humidex of 31. Brett Ness making our way to 5 o'clock with River News and a check of traffic for you at 5. And then Wiz Khalifa and Charlie Puth, Nelly Furtado, 21 Pilots, and Tate McRae all ahead. 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

0: traffic.
1: The QEW Toronto Valence still dealing with that ongoing crash at Christie and Grimsby. We're also now dealing with a new collision on the QEW Toronto bound just before Ontario Street and Lincoln. The rest of your highway is moving well. Along the Welland Canal, all bridges are currently available to traffic, and there's about a 20-minute delay at the Rainbow Bridge on the way back into Canada. This summer, get outside and commute the fun way. 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And that's the latest traffic. I'm Dan Tashiro.
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4: Good afternoon. I'm Jeff Waterfield. Provincial government working to reduce ambulance wait times in Niagara. There will be an 11% increase in funding, bringing the total investment this year to almost $35.4 million. They add there's also another $1.8 million to hire more nurses in emergency rooms. Pathstone Mental Health receiving unanimous support from Niagara Falls City Council for a location at Chippewa Willoughby Community Centre. Pathstone's Marla Smith saying too many families are dropping appointments at the St. Catherine site due to transportation issues and other factors. She noted the importance of another location.
5: And there's something else that's very important. It normalizes mental health. A child doesn't have to feel like they're being sent to a separate building or stigmatized because they need help. It becomes part of the same conversation as physical health.
4: She adds this won't cost taxpayers anything. Pathstone does its own fundraising. Another investigation by police finding more child porn in Niagara, and this time a Welland man charged. They searched a home last week, arresting 24-year-old David Ryan Jones earlier today. President Donald Trump again accusing Canada of ripping the U.S. off for decades. When asked today about renewed trade discussions, he made no mention of that, but claimed the U.S. has lost $60 to $100 billion.
6: It's a very unfair deal. They charge tremendous tariffs to our farmers. They take advantage of our farmers. They take advantage of our tourists. They take advantage of airlines. Something that nobody brought up. I'll bring it up right now. They think it's so sensitive, but I don't find it sensitive.
4: He adds when he tried to get American planes sold in Canada, he was stopped until he threatened tariffs. Sports, the Blue Jays beating Cleveland 6-3 today. And the weather tonight, expecting showers, maybe a thunderstorm down to 19. Tomorrow, sun and clouds. Showers likely. It'll feel like around 30. And then for Saturday and Sunday and Monday, sun up to 24. For more details on these stories, take a look at 105theriver.ca.
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Let me ask you a question. What did you spend on your last toothbrush? Did you get it at the dollar store? Did you pay maybe $10 or $20 at a drugstore? Well, is dental hygiene and oral health important enough to spend $700 on a toothbrush? Because one is coming to the market. I'll give you details on that in just a little bit. Music on the way from Wiz Khalifa and Charlie Puth, Nelly Furtado. Right now, 21 Pilots to Niagara's best music. 105.1 The River.

0: Like you, he knows what it's like to be stuck waiting at the train tracks, a Welland Canal Bridge, and an international border crossing all on the same day.
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0: traffic.
1: It looks like the earlier crash that we had on the QEW Toronto bound at Christie and Grimsby has since been cleared. It looks like we are still dealing with that ongoing crash on the QEW Toronto bound at Ontario Street in Lincoln. The rest of your highways moving well. As for the Welland Canal, the Clarence Street Bridge currently unavailable to traffic, and on the way back into Canada, a 20-minute delay at the Rainbow Bridge. 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And that's the latest traffic. I'm Dan Tashiro.
0: 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We're 105.1 The River.

0: 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It's Brett Ness. And how important is your overall oral hygiene to you? Did you spend much money on your most recent toothbrush? Did you splurge and get the battery-operated one, or did you just buy it at the dollar store? Is it worth $700? Do you think it's worth $700 worth of toothbrush? Because if it is, then Dyson has the toothbrush for you. That's right. The makers of unbelievable vacuum cleaners and hair dryers and hand dryers in public bathrooms, maybe in private homes as well. I haven't seen those yet. But they are now coming up with a new toothbrush. Dyson is. It's called the Camera Jet Electric Toothbrush, which includes mouthwash jet and a camera that will seek out and destroy food between your teeth and plaque, and also give you an idea of where your enamel may be waning and you might need a cavity filled sometime soon. So this is a high-tech piece of equipment for your teeth. It combines brushing, flossing, mouthwashing, all in one for only $700 Canadian. So if you think that's something you may want to invest in, they have them. They're available from Dyson. When I was a kid, every year in my stocking, Santa Claus would bring me a new toothbrush. I'm not sure I'm going to get a $700 Dyson in my stocking. That might be a little rich for Santa Claus. Gracie Abrams on the way, Olivia Dean and Wiz Khalifa and Charlie Puth right after this.
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0: traffic.
1: It does look like the earlier crash that we had on the QEW Toronto-bound at Ontario Street in Lincoln has since been cleared. We are seeing stop-and-go volume all the way through to the Burlington Skyway Bridge, and the rest of your highways are also moving well. No ongoing collisions in the Niagara region right now, and along the Welland Canal, the Glendale Avenue Bridge continues to be the only bridge unavailable to traffic. If you're on the way into the United States or on the way back into Canada, the Rainbow Bridge dealing with a 15-minute delay in both directions. 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And that's the latest traffic. I'm Dan Tashro.
0: As smooth as the creek. As exciting as the falls. 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

0: Niagara's best music, 105.1 The River, Brett Ness, and it's time once again for your afternoon celebrity buzz. And today we're talking about Alanis Morissette getting into a little litigation. Alanis Morissette is suing her former tour manager for what she calls a calculated blackmail campaign to frame her for drug trafficking unless Morissette agreed to sign her to a lengthy contract. Morissette filed the lawsuit in California earlier this week, alleging that Corinne Urinova is threatening to report her to British authorities for drug trafficking unless Morissette agreed to employ her as a tour director for 15 years and pay her massive compensation. Morissette is suing her for civil extortion, fraud, and negligent misrepresentation, writing in the lawsuit that she will not be coerced into delivering her blackmailer an extraordinary payday and that she pursued legal action to expose her scheme and hold her accountable. So many celebrities, whether they be actors and actresses, musicians and others, they always seem to have problems with their managers. So if you ever become a big star, make sure you keep your eye on your manager. That is your afternoon celebrity buzz. Music from Daft Punk and Pharrell Williams, Drake, Harry Styles, and Gracie Abrams all ahead.
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1: Hey, what's up? It's your music-loving friend Rick Dees taking it to number one this week. Did you hear what Snoop Dogg is doing? He has his own ice cream company now, and the ice cream is delicious. Mr. Bombay is the name of it, and he named his first, I love this, the first creamy ice cream, Dees Nuts. Thank you, Snoop Dogg. But there's more. There's D's, Sleaze, a chance to win. And, of course, every hit gets bigger. Heading for number one this week, starting every Saturday afternoon, 2 p.m. on 105.1 The River.
2: 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If you need a

0: traffic. I am seeing an ongoing crash on the QEW Toronto bound at 7th, causing delays. As for the QEW Niagara bound, expect your usual stop-and-go volume 2 about Fruitland Road before that finally opens up on the way through to the falls. Along the Welland Canal, the Lakeshore Road Bridge continues to be the only bridge unavailable to traffic, and we are dealing with about a 15-minute delay on the way into the United States at the Peace Bridge. 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And that's the latest traffic. 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

hopefully not a repeat of last night, but we still have the threat of thunderstorms into this evening and then clearing tonight with a low of 19 degrees. Tomorrow, Friday, to kick off our Labor Day long weekend, a mix of sun and cloud, possible light afternoon showers, and we'll hit a high of 25 with a humidex of 31. That looks like mainly sunny conditions ahead for Saturday, Sunday, and Labor Day Monday. Coming up on 6 o'clock, it's Brett Ness with a check of river traffic for you in just a bit. Music on the way from Bruno Mars, Daft Punk, and Pharrell Williams. We'll also get to Drake and Harry Styles, and Niagara's best music is 105.1 The River.

0: I am seeing an ongoing crash on the QEW Toronto bound at 7th, causing delays. As for the QEW Niagara bound, expect your usual stop and go volume 2 about Fruitland Road before that finally opens up on the way through to the falls. Along the Welland Canal, the Lakeshore Road Bridge continues to be the only bridge unavailable to traffic, and we are dealing with about a 15-minute delay on the way into the United States at the Peace Bridge. 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And that's the latest traffic. I'm Dan Tashro.
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Just after 6 o'clock, it's Brett Ness, and time and supplies are running out on our latest big deal at NiagaraBigDeals.ca. We have a new big deal to tell you about tomorrow morning, but you still have a chance to take advantage of this current 50% off big deal. I'll tell you what that is in just a bit. And get to music from Bruno Mars, Daft Punk, and Pharrell Williams. Some Drake as well. It's Niagara's best music. 105.1 The River.

0: these beautiful things that I've got.
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0: traffic.
1: I am seeing an ongoing crash on the QEW Toronto bound at 7th, causing delays. As for the QEW Niagara bound, expect your usual stop-and-go volume 2 about Fruitland Road before that finally opens up on the way through to the falls. Along the Welland Canal, the Lakeshore Road Bridge continues to be the only bridge unavailable to traffic, and we are dealing with about a 15-minute delay on the way into the United States at the Peace Bridge. 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I'm Dan Tashro.
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traffic. I am seeing an ongoing crash on the QEW Toronto bound at 7th, causing delays. As for the QEW Niagara bound, expect your usual stop and go volume 2 about Fruitland Road before that finally opens up on the way through to the falls. Along the Welland Canal, the Lakeshore Road Bridge continues to be the only bridge unavailable to traffic, and we are dealing with about a 15-minute delay on the way into the United States at the Peace Bridge. 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And that's the latest traffic. I'm Dan Tashrow.

Niagara's best music, 105.1 The River. Brett Ness, we had quite the scare last night with our weather, and hopefully we won't have the same scare as we do have the risk of thunderstorms into this evening, but things should clear up overnight tonight. Low of 19 degrees, and then all in all, looks like a pretty nice Labor Day long weekend ahead for tomorrow. Mix of sun and cloud, the possibility of some afternoon light showers. High of 25 with a humidex of 31, and then Saturday, Sunday, and Monday, all 3 days, less humid, sunshine, and highs around the 24-degree mark. Hang in, the John Tesh Show is coming up next at 7 o'clock, and don't forget, tomorrow morning, Mike Allen gives you an opportunity to win a $100 OLG voucher for Lottomax. The jackpot tomorrow night estimated to be in the $20 million range. So listen for details on how you can win that tomorrow morning. And you and I will talk again tomorrow afternoon just after 4. We'll get together as we always do and kick off the weekend. Bruno Mars and from Mumford & Sons right after this. Nestled in the

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3: 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Did you hear what Snoop Dogg is doing? He has his own ice cream company now, and the ice cream is delicious. Mr. Bombay is the name of it, and he named his first, I love this, the first creamy ice cream, D's Nuts. Thank you, Snoop Dogg. But there's more. There's D's, Sleaze, a chance to win. And, of course, every hit gets bigger. Heading for number one this week, starting every Saturday afternoon, 2 p.m. on 105.1 The River.
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1: I am seeing an ongoing crash on the QEW Toronto bound at 7th, causing delays. As for the QEW Niagara bound, expect your usual stop and go volume 2 about Fruitland Road before that finally opens up on the way through to the falls. Along the Welland Canal, the Lakeshore Road Bridge continues to be the only bridge unavailable to traffic, and we are dealing with about a 15-minute delay on the way into the United States at the Peace Bridge. 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And that's the latest traffic. I'm Dan Tashro.
0: From Niagara to Fort Erie. Thorold, Welland, anywhere.

Niagara's best music, 105.1 The River, and hang in. The John Tesh Show is next. It's Brett Ness. Have yourself a great evening. It's time for me to go. As always, it has been a lot of fun, but I am late for dinner.

0: I'm John Tesh. We always have the latest information on our website, 105theriver.ca. If it doesn't make you better, healthier, happier, or much more interesting, we won't put it on this show. It's Intelligence for Your Life. My name is John Tesh, also available to you 24/7 at Tesh.com. And you know that 3 p.m. slump you get during the workday? Happens to me pretty much every day. This is the perfect time to brainstorm. Researchers at Michigan State saying people perform best on creative tasks when they're tired and unfocused. How about that? It's because our fuzzy thinking lowers our inhibitions. So it's easier to think outside the box and come up with creative ideas and solutions. Fascinating. The perfect time to brainstorm is right there during that 3 p.m. slump.
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0: And coming up, think about all the meals you eat in a typical week. Which menu are you most likely to repeat day after day? Is it what you eat for breakfast, for lunch, dinner? In a moment, I'll share the answer from a new study in the journal Appetite, and I'll tell you why repeating the right meal is the key to more energy and even better

0: 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All right, go through this exercise with me, if you will. Think about all the meals you eat in a typical week. Which one are you most likely to repeat day after day? Would that be your breakfast, your lunch, or dinner? According to new research in the journal Appetite, most people repeat their breakfast. In fact, researchers found we are a whopping 7 times more likely to eat the same breakfast several times a week than to repeat our lunches or dinners. Researchers say part of it is biological because when we first wake up, our food choices tend to be more utilitarian, meaning we eat to satisfy a specific need or goal, whether it's because we're hungry or need energy. So in that case, eating the same boring bowl of oatmeal, it works just fine. But as the day goes on, our food preferences usually become more hedonic, where we eat more for pleasure. It's often because we're more likely to eat with our friends and family later in the day. We also may eat to feed an emotional need later in the day, like eating to soothe stress, for example. So researchers say the upshot is that if you want an easy way to improve your diet, start focusing more on what you eat for breakfast, because that's the meal you're most likely to repeat day after day.
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0: Coming up, are you looking to make some extra money on the side? Statistics show about 1 in 20 people now have a side hustle to help pay the bills. But before you sign up for extra work, I'll share the side hustle rules to consider from freelancing expert Caroline Beaton. That way you can eventually quit your job and make your side hustle your main hustle.

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1: What do you think they'll be when they grow up?
2: Not sure. I just want Charlotte to be ready for whatever career she chooses.
1: Good thing the government's going back to basics with what kids are learning.
2: Like math, science, and literacy?
1: 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And they're putting more money than ever into schools and classrooms.
2: So they're ready to tackle any career. Nice.
1: None of us knows what they'll be when they grow up.
2: Good thing they'll

0: whole breakfast and a pint while watching a game. Leo here at Doc McGilligan's Restaurant and Irish Pub. And yes, folks, we have a fantastic sports lounge with two golf simulators. Don't forget our hotel, the Best Western Cairncroft. 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You won't want to leave. 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

0: Hey, what's up? It's your music-loving friend Rick Dees taking you to number one this week. Did you hear what Snoop Dogg is doing? He has his own ice cream company now, and the ice cream is delicious. Mr. Bombay is the name of it, and he named his first, I love this, the first creamy ice cream, Dees Nuts. Thank you, Snoop Dogg. But there's more. There's Dees, Sleaze, a chance to win. And, of course, every hit gets bigger. Heading for number one this week, starting every Saturday afternoon, 2 p.m. on 105.1 The River.
1: 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You're plugged into Intelligence for Your Life. I am your grateful host. My name is John Tesh. And are you working full-time but still looking to make some extra cash on the side? Statistics show that about 1 in 20 people now work multiple jobs at the same time, and half of them are millennials who view having a side hustle as a great way to help pay the bills. I think it's probably more than 1 in 20. But before you sign up for extra work, I do have some rules to consider, and they're from freelancing expert Caroline Beaton. First, plan to have no more than one side hustle at a time, because thanks to apps like TaskRabbit, Handy, and Fiverr, Beaton says it's easier than ever to sign up for odd jobs that'll keep you busy every waking minute. Remember, being busy does not mean you're being productive. In fact, we've shared many studies showing you're less effective when you multitask because you're devoting less brain power to each task. So find the one side hustle you enjoy most or which pays the most and stick to that, says our expert. Even better, choose side jobs that promote your future self. Beaton says, think about your dream job and the skills you're going to need to have that, because the ideal side hustle should help you gain new skills that match with your future goals. And as your side skills get stronger and more specialized, Beaton says you'll gain the flexibility to charge higher rates for your services. That's a great tip. Eventually, you can quit your day job when your side hustle becomes your main hustle.
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That number will connect you to dozens of social services, government agency, and lots of personal helplines. If you need help and you don't know who to call, just dial 211. It's free and it's available 24 hours a day. 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
2: Here's some intel that can instantly reduce your stress level. Chew minty gum more often. This is according to the American Institute of Stress. They say we tend to clench our jaw when we're stressed, but chewing will decrease that tension. Chewing gum can also make you more alert. It releases the hormone serotonin, which helps you feel more awake. Chewing gum can even help you do better on tests. In studies from St. Lawrence University, students who chewed peppermint gum while taking a test, they felt more alert and got higher scores than those who didn't. It's because the chewing motion, yeah, it gets blood flowing to your head. One thing chewing minty gum won't do, however, help you eat healthier. Why? It's because the flavor makes fruits and vegetables less appetizing. So when people chew minty gum, they eat fewer good-for-you foods and apparently more fried foods.

0: 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Welcome back to Intelligence for Your Life. John Tesh here with you on the radio. And as convenient as it is to have your coffee or your lunch delivered to your desk at work, we're now saying, don't do it. Take a real break. Get out of those four walls. Why? We humans benefit from social interaction. Whether it's a coffee break with coworkers or chatting for just 30 seconds with the barista. In fact, a Gallup study has found that women in particular who made strong social connections on the job were more productive, felt more passionate about their work, had higher job satisfaction, and were less likely to quit the job.
1: IFYL. Intelligence for your life.

0: 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It's time for some retirement news here on the John Tesh Radio Show. 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And question for you, when do you think that you will retire? Well, for a growing number of people, the answer is never. That's me too. According to the Bureau of Labor Statistics, the number of people working in their 80s has reached an all-time high. In fact, compared to the 1980s, the number of 80-year-olds in the workforce has risen over a full 500%. Why are people choosing to work well past the typical retirement age? According to the Senior Citizens League, some have a desire for purpose, some need an income, and for a lot of people, they're still in good health, so why not? The study also found that some 80-year-olds feel like they'd be bored without the sense of fulfillment they get from working. Again, that's me. And they want to still feel like a vital part of society. When people do continue to work, they reap some big health benefits. Listen to this. A study published by the Center for Retirement Research has shown that working longer is associated with lower mortality, lower depression, and diabetes risk.
1: Intelligence for your life.
0: Just ahead, we want you to ace the salary question at your next job interview. You know, when the hiring manager asks you, so what are your salary requirements or what kind of money are you looking for? I'm going to share a proven salary strategy from negotiating expert Christopher Wessel.